0: hear the same.
1: Hi, it's Dave and Jimmy in the morning. Enjoy your weekend. But next week, we got Bruno Mars. We got Bruno Mars tickets. We got free gas. We got 21 Pilots tickets. More show than we've ever had. Starts Monday on WNCI.

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will fade eventually. 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

with Right Round, WNCI. I'm Ella with you till 10. K-pop with JoJo after that. Harry Styles' former bandmate Niall Horan has announced a new album and tour. Dinner Party, the album comes out June 5th. His Dinner Party tour will come to Columbus Nationwide Arena next May 20th. So about a year from now. Tickets are on sale now. Here's Harry with American Girls.

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Olivia Dean, Man I Need, WNCI. Sonic Temple wrapping up tonight. I heard noise complaints. You know, this happens every year, guys. Sorry, but a lot of people there this year, too. I don't have the final numbers yet, but they were expecting record-breaking crowds, about 185,000. So, yeah, gets a little loud. Here's Zara Larsson.

Olivia Dean, WNCI, 21 Pilots coming up here soon. 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You could be a winner and be going to their show in October.

Hi, it's Dave and Jimmy in the morning. Enjoy your weekend. But next week, we got Bruno Mars. We got Bruno Mars tickets. We got free gas. We got 21 Pilots tickets. More show than we've ever had. Starts Monday on WNC.

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Justin Bieber, Daisies on WNCI. So 4 out of 5 consumers say, even though their budget is tighter this year than ever before, 4 out of 5 have made an impulse buy already in 2026. Food, the top impulse buy, to which I say, if it's a necessity to live, I don't think it's an impulse buy. But, you know, more reasons why you got to tune in for the last week of Concert Cash. $1,000 keywords start back up tomorrow morning. Here's Sienna Spiro. Got me.

Hi, it's Dave and Jimmy. We're not here right now, but our podcast is. Woo. 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Tyler, Josh, talking at the iHeartRadio app under Dave and Jimmy or DaveandJimmy.com.

Tame Impala, Jenny with Dracula, WNCI. That is one of the concerts I'm still like considering pulling the trigger on. Those Tame Impala tickets at Nationwide Arena. They'll be there on August 25th. Should I do it? Here's Dominic Fike, Baby Doll.

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Leon Thomas, Mutt on 97.9 WNCI. That's my time here tonight. I'm Ella, heading out, handing things over to JoJo. K-pop starts at 10. This guy coming to town in November. Here's Somber, Homewrecker.

0: another episode of I Heart K-Pop with JoJo. Your K-Pop stand, spread the word. We're every weekend, right here, right about now, 2 hours. Nothing but K-Pop and global pop. Going to talk to the ladies of NMIX in a few moments, so get ready for that. Let's kick everything off. BTS, Hooligans.
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1: Oh my God, here we go. I'm looking at him on Zoom right now. InMix, hello.
2: Hi guys, we are InMix. Hello.
1: Yeah, I just saw you guys about a month or so ago, and now here you're back in Seoul, back in Korea at the moment. Do you miss anything in the States? Do you miss anything about LA since you got back?
2: I miss you, JoJo. Me too.
1: So nice. So nice.
2: I miss the food because LA is so famous for its yummy food from all over the world. And I miss the weather. Yeah, the weather's so good.
1: Yeah, I think I'll speak for everyone in LA and around the States. We can't wait to have you guys back, of course, you know. And last time I saw you, once again, about a month ago, you guys didn't mention anything about this new album. You were so sneaky.
2: Sorry, we couldn't spoil. It was too early.
3: Yeah.
1: All right, we're going to pause. We'll talk about the album, brand new album called Heavy Serenade. Going to play the new track called, once again, Heavy Serenade. InMix is hanging out. Do not move.
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1: All right, guys, we back. It's JoJo on the radio. And Mix is hanging out. New album called Heavy Serenade. Going to play the title track, Heavy Serenade, coming up just a couple minutes here. Hey, why the title Heavy Serenade? What's the backstory on that?
15: 네, 저는 혜원이고요. 이번 앨범의 주제가 Growing Love이기 때문에 저희가 계속해서 사랑을 키워나가는 마음을 담아 부른 노래이고요. 제목 그대로 Heavy, 무거운 내 마음을 세레나데처럼 그렇게 달콤하고 낭만적이게 속삭이는 그런 노래니까요. 재밌게 들어주셨으면 좋겠습니다.
16: Hyun says the theme of the album is about growing love. So it is literally about, you know, nourishing and growing love. And the title, Heavy, is about the heaviness of the heart. The serenade is something sweet that you sing to someone. So it's a combination of those two.
1: Clearly you guys recorded this album before we talked last, even though you kept it completely secret from me. That's okay. But when did you guys record this? Was it before the tour started or were you recording during the tour?
15: 투어 전에 되게 미리 제가 이 앨범을 준비를 해왔습니다.
16: He just says they recorded it way before the tour.
2: Yeah, that's why we were so busy before the tour, because we had to get everything done before we left.
1: Man, you guys keep a good secret. I had no idea. I kind of figured something was up, but I didn't realize it'd be this quick.
2: Yeah.
1: After all that's done, writing, recording, visuals, you know, in the middle of the tour and everything else, and just in general, life happening, how satisfying is it to see the album complete?
17: 저희 스쿼드 팀이 정말 대단하다고 생각합니다. 정말 저희가 항상 함께 해주시는 팀이 곁에 있다는 걸 알고 저희가 눈으로도 얼마나 노력해주시고 얼마나 열정을 가지고 해주시는지 알기 때문에 앞으로도 함께 해주셨으면 좋겠고 정말 더 많은 작업을 하면서 또 다음 앨범이 기대된다고 생각을 하는 것 같아요.
16: Faye says that she really appreciates and she definitely appreciates the hard working and the passion of the score team. And
2: Squad team.
16: And that she would like to do more work with them in the upcoming future.
1: Is it safe to say that a new NMIX era has officially begun?
2: Wow. Yeah. Oh. Yeah. I think you could definitely say that.
1: All right, final question. NMIX, message to your fans. What would you like to say?
2: I just want to say, everyone that's listening right now, especially if you guys came to our tour, we want to say thank you. We're definitely going to come back soon. You know, we're going to miss you guys so much. Thank you so much for all of your support. And we'll see you soon, Answers. We love you.
17: Thank you.
1: Once again, that's NMIX. Going to play their track, Heavy Serenade, right now. Ladies, thank you so much for hanging out.
2: Thank you.

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1: All right, these guys debuted in January, and they've been blowing up ever since. Oh, my God. Hope to get them on the show near future-ish. We are working on it. I will keep you posted. Longshot, L-N-G-S-H-O-T is how you spell it. This is Moon.

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1: Hey man, thank you guys for hanging out. Much appreciation as always. A lot of stuff going on in the K-pop / global pop space. Let me drop a few things on you real quick. Speaking of Monsta X, Shownu and Hongwon is going to release their second mini album called Love Me on May 21st, which is coming up pretty quick. 7 tracks on it, including the title track, Do You Love Me? And Monsta X kicking off the North American leg of their world tour, The X Nexus, in October. That's going to include 10 cities in the U.S. and Canada. And one more thing real quick. Blackpink's Lisa is performing for the FIFA World Cup 2026 opener in L.A. June 12th. Alongside Katy Perry, Future, Anita, Rema, and Tyler. All right, coming up next, going to play Taemin, my dude Taemin. BTS, more BTS, and Hour 2. Got the K-pop mix with DJ XXL coming up. Do not move.
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4: All right, guys, we back. It's JoJo on the radio. If you're a Taemin fan, you got to check the interview I did with him at the Grammy Museum in L.A. His

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0: K-Pop Mix with DJ XXL coming up in a few moments. Don't forget to follow us. K-Pop with JoJo on Instagram. That's K-Pop with JoJo on IG. Let's kick off hour number two with the ladies of Baby Monster.
1: Hi.
0: Okay, here we go. Baby Monster intro. 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
1: Hi, everyone. We are Baby Monster.
0: All right, let's do it. This is Choom. Let's go. Ooh.

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1: Can't wait to bring them out to you guys. Presenting Martin, James, Juhoon, Sanghyun, and Gano. This is Cordis. Come on out.
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1: Yeah, once again, thank you guys for hanging out. Much appreciation as always. And yeah, if you're a K-pop stan, spread the word. We do it every weekend right here, right about now. 2 hours, nothing but K-pop and global pop. We drop some info on you in case you haven't heard. BTS, along with Madonna and Shakira, going to be headlining the 2026 World Cup Finale Halftime Show, which is July 19th, MetLife Stadium in New Jersey. First time ever, the FIFA World Cup Finale is going to feature a halftime show, so pretty cool. B-Lift has confirmed that former Enhypen member Heesung, now known as Evan, is prepping for a June release, 3 months after he left Enhypen, plus a KCON performance in L.A. Sunday, August 16th. I'm pumped to find out what he's got going on. Super excited about that. Some comebacks, some new music. Let me drop a few on you. First of all, Psykers, May 19th, dropping Root Zero, The Aura. Le Sserafim, dropping Pure Flow Part 1 on May 22nd. May 27th, dropping Fly. Aespa, dropping Lemonade on May 29th. And Meow is returning with their second EP, Bite Now, on June 1st. Coming up next, the K-Pop Mix with DJ Triple XL. Do not move.
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1: 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All right, here we go, Le Seraphim. 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

That Guy coming to the Shoe this Wednesday. 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
0: 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She Did It Again.

Got another chance for you to win $1,000. I'm trying to get you paid. That happens this morning just after 9 a.m. with Dave and Jimmy. 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

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June 27th, that's when this guy comes to Rockets Arena in Cleveland. Latest from Alex Warren. It's called Fever Dream. You're rocking with Justin Love. 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

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I'm trying to get you paid. That happens this morning just after 9 a.m. with Dave and Jimmy. 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

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Here she is with Drop Dead. I know.

Hi, it's Dave and Jimmy in the morning. Enjoy your weekend. But next week, we got Bruno Mars. We got Bruno Mars tickets. We got free gas. We got 21 Pilots tickets. More show than we've ever had. Starts Monday on WNCI.

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Just because it was good for your life in the past doesn't mean it's still good for your life today. It's my love note to you this morning. My name is Justin Love. Princeton Daddy loves you. Alicia, your husband, loves sending you, baby. Mama, I miss you. Still, you want to see I.

0: You're standing up.
1: Yeah.
0: I'm nervous.
1: Yeah.
2: I want to win. Well, you're cocky.
1: I want to win.
2: Okay, fine. Dave and Jimmy, we're going to play Name That Tune. We always have fun with that. Hopefully you can play along. Today, a very specific and very difficult version. Name That Tune, 1 second of the aughts. The aughts, the aughts. Decade from 2000 to 2009. The big hit songs of the aughts.
1: Who calls it the aughts?
0: It's a thing.
3: You heard the aughts before?
1: Yes. Yes.
3: Never heard of
2: that.
3: In fact,
2: this comes from, and I'll give credit where it's due, the 100 best songs of the aughts written by Rolling Stone. So there.
3: Know what an aught is. Well, if I lose, that's why.
2: Fine. Travis is on the line. Travis thinks you will win, Jimmy.
3: Travis, I'm going to do my best, but
2: second.
3: I didn't pay a lot of attention during the aughts, Travis.
2: Okay, and we go.
3: Crazy Gnarls Barkley.
2: Yes.
0: Oh, my God.
2: Jimmy's on board. One for the J-Dog.
3: If you haven't... 99 Problems, but a bitch ain't one. Jay-Z, 99 Problems.
2: We didn't need that part, but yes, you're right.
3: Sorry. Why, Kels?
0: I don't know. I'm stunned.
2: Okay, well, that's just...
3: Maybe I did pay attention to the odds.
2: Yeah. He's out of the gate hot. Jimmy, 2. Kelsey, 1.
0: That's Paper Planes, MIA.
2: Yes.
0: Yeah.
3: Damn.
0: Yeah.
3: And that's Kelsey's. The one I know of the three.
2: Another.
4: What?
3: Outkast.
2: Yes, Jimmy.
0: Oh, my gosh. I'm on a delay.
3: Maybe you are.
2: Jimmy, 3. Kelsey, 1. 1 second of the best songs of the aughts.
0: I tried to... Rehab,
3: Amy
0: Winehouse.
2: Yes.
0: Okay.
3: Damn. Maybe standing up helps me.
0: Maybe it does.
2: Jimmy, 3. Kelsey, 2.
0: Eminem, Lose Yourself.
2: I mean, you're both right. Right.
3: I think I got it, but I'll give it a tie.
2: I'll agree with you.
0: Yeah.
2: I'll agree with you. I don't want the controversy.
0: I'm not sure.
2: I don't want controversy. Okay. 1 second.
0: Did he send it in the club?
2: Yes. In the club.
3: See, I always start out hot and then I lose it.
2: We're tied at 3. 1 second of the aughts.
0: Since You've Been Gone, Kelly Clarkson.
2: Yes, you are right.
3: Damn it.
2: On the borderline.
0: Cry Me a River, Justin Timberlake.
3: Damn you.
2: Well, you are. You gave me COVID. Damn you. you want to keep going? I got four more.
3: I gotta
2: okay.
3: Catch her up.
2: Kelsey, 5. Jimmy, 3.
3: This is Umbrella, New York
0: Rihanna.
3: State of Mind.
2: Yes.
3: Umbrella. Yeah.
0: Yes.
2: Next.
0: Gold Digger, Kanye West.
3: Kanye, I lost.
2: Yes.
3: God dang it. Sorry, Travis.
2: Big song not available anymore.
0: R. Kelly. Love it. R. Kelly.
3: R. Kelly. Ignition. Remix. I got
2: yes
3: that
2: and
3: one.
2: No, and who cares?
3: Who cares? I lost.
0: Only Exception.
2: Nope.
3: Christina Perry.
2: I'll let you go further. Okay. Apparently not a big
0: chasing
2: hit.
0: Chasing Cars.
2: No.
0: White Tees.
2: No. Coldplay, Yellow.
0: Oh.
2: And finally.
3: Milkshake, Khalees.
2: Yes.
3: I lost.
2: You still got smoked.
3: Travis, yay. Sorry, you didn't want to go to Bath & Body Works anyway. Only girl shop there and me. Damn it.
2: I always have to ask Jimmy, Bath & Body Works, is that the one with all the coupons that they mail you?
3: No.
2: Or that's the candle
3: that's
2: place?
3: That's Bed Bath & Beyond.
2: All right.
3: Bath & Body Works, candles and fragrances and wallflowers. Which, I got home yesterday and my cleaning lady came over, right?
0: Yeah.
3: I don't think she has wallflowers at her house.
0: Uh-huh.
3: She turned mine upside down. When she took them out when she was sweeping. All the stuff drips out.
0: Oh.
3: And everywhere
2: I thought this is an OCD thing.
3: No.
2: It's upside down.
3: All the liquid drips out of
2: them.
3: I was not happy. No happy.
2: What did you just say?
3: I was not happy.
2: No happy.
3: Oh, no, I was not happy.
2: Okay. This is Dave and Jimmy.
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0: Dave and Jimmy. We're going to talk conspiracy theories, but the harmless kind, not the real kind that an uncle of yours swears happened and it really doesn't, and it doesn't, it leads to bad things. Harmless conspiracy theories. These are fun. This is why social media exists. Starbucks baristas are told to misspell customers' names on purpose.
1: Oh, please.
0: So people post photos of the misspelling on social media
1: to get more publicity. That's not a horrible theory.
0: That's not. Or your name is really like Aaliyah with three A's. Then that's just impossible. You and I come from the very simple to spell.
1: Yeah.
0: No one's getting Jim wrong. Jimin, maybe.
1: How do you spell name
0: Jimin? BTS, Jimin.
1: J-I-M-I-N.
0: I don't know.
1: I think. Is that right? Do you know, Erica? Okay.
2: Yeah, I think that's right.
1: All right.
0: Really? We were gonna die on this hill? Your iPhone's microphone or your phone's microphone is constantly hot. And
1: yes.
0: It's listening for keywords to target advertising.
1: No, that's true.
0: There's a little bit of truth to hear, and I hate to... I'm not even going to use the word. I'll spell it. S-I-R-I. If I were to speak it out loud, all your phones would go crazy. There was a condition when it first came out that it was constantly listening for the trigger word.
1: But you don't think that's true?
0: That was Apple.
1: Well, dude, Linda, listen to me.
0: Listen to you.
1: Listen, Linda.
0: Listen, no.
1: When I... We'll talk about something in here... And on Facebook, I will get an ad later in the day about something random we talked about in here. How else would it do that?
0: Enjoy your conspiracy theory.
1: No, it's true.
0: I don't have a dog in a fight. It might be true.
1: I was talking to Bigfoot about it the other night. We both agreed that's how it works.
0: Bigfoot's coming up.
1: All right.
0: Area 51. Area 51 is a publicity stunt by the government to hide the real testing facility and aliens. So everyone's going over here to Area 51 thinking they're going to go see an alien spaceship. Meanwhile, it's like Area 57, somewhere in Utah. We don't know about
1: it. I believe that.
0: No, I don't.
1: I believe that.
0: That police, the police cops go on Waze. Waze. W-A-Z-E.
1: Oh, yeah.
0: That's the traffic app. It's a crowd, not funded, but a crowd participation thing. If you see a cop, you'll identify it and everybody knows that they're a cop.
1: Why does the cop go there?
0: No, they say they will put in random sightings of themselves to cause people to slow down. They're not there on the highway, but they stick themselves in on the highway.
1: I don't think they do that.
0: So people slow down.
1: That's smart.
0: I think. Okay, this is really a conspiracy theory. Big bread manufacturers... You know...
1: Wonder.
0: Yeah, like that.
1: Eckrich.
0: Have paid toaster manufacturers to put a setting on that's way too high so people burn their toast, making them sell more bread.
1: No, no.
0: That's funny.
1: That one I don't buy.
0: Oh, I'm glad. The real reason Disney came out with a movie called Frozen was because when you Googled Disney Frozen, it would give you information about the movie and would stop interest in the frozen head of Walt Disney.
1: No. No way.
0: No?
1: No way.
0: No?
1: No. People don't care about Walt Disney's frozen head that much.
0: Well, now.
1: We know it's
0: because
1: frozen.
0: Because we have Frozen. We have Frozen the movie.
1: We know his head's frozen.
0: Did you know lotteries are actual traps for time travelers? Wow, this one's a dope smoker. So the idea behind this conspiracy theory is if you're a time traveler and you come here and you win all this stuff, you'll be identified and more likely to stay in this given time because you have all this money.
1: Because you're having a good time while you're here?
0: But if you're a time traveler, what does money mean to you? You can do whatever the F you want.
1: Man, if you believe that one.
0: Really?
1: Yeah.
0: PETA is really controlled by the meat industry. It is controlled opposition designed to make animal rights activists look bad.
1: Stupid?
0: Yes. That's the idea.
1: I don't think so. But.
0: Trader Joe's makes their parking lots very super small on purpose to make it seem like they're more popular than they really are.
1: That's not a bad idea.
0: That is not a bad idea. You hear those limited edition whatever hats or limited edition Bibles. They sell three of them so they can... Nobody checks out how many they actually sold. They just claim at the end of the day, like, hey, they're all sold out.
1: Is Trader Joe's healthy stuff?
0: It can be, yeah.
1: Like Whole Foods type stuff?
0: Yeah, it's in that one.
1: Then they should make their spots smaller, too, so you feel fat when you get out of your car. You're like, I got to get in here and buy a bunch of stuff. Look how fat I am. My car door's almost hitting this other car.
0: Okay, we're going over harmless conspiracy theories people might think is true. Bigfoot is blurry in real life. It wasn't the camera's fault.
1: He is not blurry.
0: Have you seen the adjusted video?
1: No.
0: Okay, the famous, I think it was in the 70s.
1: Zapruder.
0: Film of Bigfoot was taken in a shaky manner. I don't know if the camera operator didn't know how to keep it still or it was shaky on purpose to lead you to not see detail. Well, computers have come to the point that they straightened it out. And once you see the straightened out version,
1: dude in a costume.
0: You know it's a dude. It's a dude who went to a costume holiday house and got himself a furry cosplay show.
1: I didn't believe it 20 years ago when I saw it.
0: And that's it. Harmless conspiracy theories. Of all the ones that I just read, I give in to your microphone on your phone is constantly hot.
1: Yes, thank you.
0: I give in to. All right, go share that with your crazy uncle and see what he says. And then be prepared to leave immediately. This is Dave and Jimmy.
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2: Good morning. Here's a look at what's happening. President Trump warning Iran again in a sharply worded post on Truth Social Sunday morning. Trump said the, quote, clock is ticking for Iran. He added, quote, they better get moving fast or there won't be anything left of them, end quote. He concluded by saying, quote, time is of the essence. Americans again calling for voting rights in Selma, Alabama. A large crowd gathered Saturday at the Edmund Pettus Bridge, where a famous civil rights protest was held in 1965. This time, protesters were marching in opposition to Republican efforts to eliminate Democrat-majority black districts across the South. Ohio lawmakers considering a measure to establish a statewide registry for domestic violence offenders. House Bill 846 will require any repeat DV offender to register within 7 days of their conviction. That info would be made available to the public. Their names could be removed from the list after 5 to 10 years, depending on the number of convictions. I'm Scott Jennings.
3: It will be a very warm afternoon today with afternoon high temperatures back near 90 degrees. We'll see more cloud cover at least late today. I'm Chief Meteorologist Dave Mazza from Storm Team 4.
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0: Just let some things
1: an
0: fall
1: AI
0: through
1: robot.
0: The crack.
1: I'm telling you, it's just a matter of time.
2: That's true. That's very
1: some
2: true.
1: Program on your damn laptop. Okay, let me get this. This one's targeted straight at you, Aaron.
2: Oh.
1: Words that sound naughty, but they're not. So all of these words are clean.
2: Okay.
1: But you have a...
3: Well, what do you want her to do? You want her to, like...
1: I want her to gag.
3: Get the definition
2: guess
3: of
2: what
3: it?
2: The word means?
1: Sure, you

0: like fingers and finger all his food.
1: He touches everything.
2: You finger a lot of things, too.
1: I do. I finger some
2: you
1: food.
2: You finger everything.
1: I like to pull food
2: you
1: in town.
2: You touch everybody's stuff.
1: I don't
2: you
1: touch stuff like our boss.
2: No, but you touch people's stuff, too. You finger people's items. Because I have brought things in and you came over and fingered it before.
1: Well, I like to see what's going on.
2: I know. But you better be careful.
1: Dave and I have probably been at the station longer than anybody.
2: Okay.
1: So we're allowed to finger things to make sure that
3: we did not have
1: to see what's in and out of this place.
3: We did not have a fingering.
2: And Dave, you don't finger a lot, I think, because you're so far away.
1: Yeah, that's true.
3: I can't finger.
2: Jimmy just has closer access.
3: If the three of us were in high school having this conversation, it would be so totally
1: all different ballgame.
2: I don't know if
3: fingering.
2: High school kids use that word.
3: They don't mind.
2: Well, yeah.
3: That's what I'm saying.
2: But I don't know if now if you brought
1: they don't
2: it up,
1: use that word?
2: I don't know. I'm not going to go ask my
1: son. That's what they use.
2: I think something more vulgar.
1: How old's your kid? What grade?
2: I have a... Pete's going to be a senior.
1: He knows the word.
2: Yeah, maybe, but they may use a different word.
3: Everyone, I'm going to give you these words.
2: All right.
3: Now, technically, they're not dirty. They sound dirty. If you want to guess what they mean, mysticulation.
2: What?
3: Mysticulation.
1: I don't know what it means.
2: To mess something up.
3: The process of chewing.
2: Oh.
3: All right. Cornhole. Cornhole.
2: Isn't that a game?
3: It is a lawn game. It's a real game.
2: But I think it's also a dirty cornhole. Term.
3: Yes, it is.
1: I think so too.
3: But
1: I'm
3: it's
1: not sure.
3: Cornhole.
2: I think some past coworkers used to use that word frequently.
3: Yes, really? They did.
2: Yeah. When we used to have meetings in that back conference room. Yeah.
3: Papusa.
2: Right. Yeah.
3: Papusa. Papusa.
1: No idea.
3: A thick griddle cake. Kumquat.
2: Oh, yeah.
1: Kumquat. Kumquat's a fruit.
3: That's an oblong citrus food. Exacerbate.
1: Make a thing bigger and worse than it should be.
3: It does. It rolls off the tongue a little too easy. Exacerbate. Lickety split.
2: Oh, my mom says that.
1: Quickly. Does she really?
2: Yes, rapidly. My mom
1: we should get there
2: lickety
1: split,
2: yep.
1: Aaron.
2: Yes.
1: Really?
2: Yes, she always says that.
3: Fallacious.
2: Oh.
1: Oh, I know what that is.
2: What?
1: That goes along with
3: something
1: the other thing we're
2: have.
1: Talking about.
2: Oh, it does?
3: Something you don't have either. Undulating.
2: What?
3: Undulating. Having a wave-like shape or motion. Undulating.
2: Oh.
3: Vestibule.
2: Well, that's part of a church.
1: Yeah.
2: Isn't it?
3: It is. It's a passage between the exterior and interior of a structure.
2: Oh. Okay.
3: Thespian.
2: Come on.
1: Who knows, Dave? Who knows what a thespian is? I do not know.
2: Jimmy's one of those.
3: Coxal.
1: Oh, we had one of those work for us.
3: A small triangular bone forming the lower extremity of your spine. You could break your coxal.
2: Oh.
3: Right after I shattered my head, I might have fallen off my coxal.
1: Coxal's in the back? Boy, I had it wrong all these years.
3: Shuttlecock. Yeah, it's playing on the word again.
2: Oh.
3: Cockles.
2: I don't.
1: What is it?
2: What is that?
3: Mollusks.
1: Oh, yeah. What?
2: What's a
3: similar
2: mark?
3: To clams.
1: Like little snail things.
3: Cockles and mussels.
2: Oh. So do you eat those?
3: Yeah. Well,
1: you
3: some
1: know.
3: People do. I'm not a freak.
2: Why
1: you're a
2: I
1: beach
2: know?
1: Person. You like the beach. I don't
2: do
1: like
2: the beach.
3: We're going over words that sound naughty, but they really aren't, with a person who's really got a tripwire for these words. Penal code.
2: Oh.
3: Well, of course.
2: That's just funny.
3: Succulent.
2: Oh.
3: Sextuplet.
2: Oh. And
3: Homo erectus.
2: What does that mean?
1: Means
3: it's
1: like
3: the first human species to evolve a human-like body.
1: To stand up.
3: Uvula.
2: Well, that's part of your body.
1: That's a female thing. I think it's a female thing.
2: Yeah, because isn't that from Seinfeld?
3: Everybody's got a uvula. It's the little fleshy hanging ball on the back of your throat.
1: Yeah. You're
3: uvula.
1: Thinking.
2: Oh, wait. That's
3: uvula.
2: Vulva. Yeah, you're right. I am.
3: That's dirty because it really is. Gesticulate. To make gestures, animate a member. And finally, dongle. Apparently, dongle. We all know what a dongle
1: it's
3: is. We need dongles now.
1: It's a dongle. It attaches your thing to your phone.
2: Gross.
3: And we had such a middle school series of laughs when dongles became important because we had not only the need of dongles, but what kind of dongle.
2: What kind of dongle did you need?
3: Well, I need an iPhone dongle, but there's also an iPad dongle.
2: Oh.
3: And moist. moist. The old classic. This is Dave and Jimmy.
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4: It will be a very warm afternoon today with afternoon high temperatures back near 90 degrees. We'll see more cloud cover at least late today. I'm Chief Meteorologist Dave Mazel from Storm Team 4.
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6: Caress. Is that better? Would that have been better? That would have been better. Right. Who do I have to
7: suck up
6: caress?
7: To?
6: What would you suck up to?
7: Yeah.
6: Those tickets are worth a little bit more than that. Dave and Jimmy. This is Dave Kalin, Jimmy Jam, and Kelsey Webb. Fat, just tell me when you're ready. We have fans of the show live, which I think are that's fantastic. I think the show is a better experience as it comes out live. Mistakes on. And we have fans of our podcast. You know, you vampires. You don't get up till one. So fine. We take the best of every show and put it on a podcast. I'm going to say tomorrow with Tyler and Josh of 21 Pilots with us, there ought to be some spikes, some advanced listening. Now, fast-moving, late-breaking joke news you can trust because we can't trust anything anymore. Here's...
8: What was I last week? JJ the newsman?
7: JJ on the Ray Ray?
8: Yeah, JJ on the Ray Ray. There we go. Oh. And I'll forget it again next week, but here we go. Are we ready?
6: Yeah.
7: Yes.
8: Keith Richards says the Rolling Stones will not tour this year. They have a scheduling conflict with death. A proposed data center in Utah would require 9 gigawatts of power. That's like 8 flux capacitors. Jerry O'Connell revealed that his real name is Michael. Oh. I said, okay, Michael, can I get another Coke and some extra blue cheese for my wings, please? Legendary Atlanta Braves manager Bobby Cox has died at the age of 84. He survived by his brothers, Large, Tiny, and Too Many.
6: It's sausage.
8: Uh-huh. Mark Zuckerberg turns 42 today. Huh. Yeah, 42. He's still 20 years younger than the average Facebook user. Miley Cyrus is getting a Walk of Fame star. Yeah, it's right next to her dad. Not his star. He's sleeping on a nearby bench. A musical based on Weird Al Yankovic is in the works. They already cast a 1970s porn crotch to play his hair. Madonna and Sabrina Carpenter released the song. Technically, Sabrina sings, but you can hear Madonna's mobility scooter beeping. National Receptionist Day. It'll be celebrated by the 5 receptionists who haven't been replaced by AI.
7: Oh, man.
8: Billy Squire turned 76 today, and we're one day closer to the stroke being an autobiographical song.
6: There has been. Wow, self-awareness.
8: Vin Diesel says a Fast and Furious show is in the works. Technically, he pointed to a TV and grunted, cars, but you get the point. A contestant won the single biggest prize in the history of The Price is Right. It was a 2-year supply of turtle wax. Kiss has recorded a new song. It's called I Want to Rock and Roll All Night, but I can't get out of bed. Florida Taco Bell worker shot a customer putting soda in water cups. Did you hear about that?
7: No.
8: As if Taco Bell customers need more reason to poop themselves. Back in 2020, it's come out that Elon Musk offered to donate sperm to an employee. Dude, I'm sure she would have been fine with an Amazon gift card. Actress Jamie Presley has joined OnlyFans.
7: Oh, wow.
8: In fact, they have no clue who she is probably the reason why. Let's see it. Oh, here we go. Billie Eilish says she started wearing baggy clothes due to toxic body image. But as an added bonus, she hasn't paid for candy at movie theaters in years. That's my trick.
7: Oh, yeah.
8: Cargo shorts to
7: load
8: the theater.
7: Up. Yeah.
8: Got that right.
6: Cargo shorts over.
8: Yes.
7: Yeah, okay.
6: For like last 10 years.
7: Yeah.
6: 10 years?
7: Yeah, about.
6: Yeah. Okay, Goodwill. Goodwill, you're about to get some really outdated fashion.
8: Although, okay, we're done with this.
6: Joke news. This is Dave and Jimmy.
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2: Good morning, I'm Kelsey Webb, and here's what's happening on this Monday morning. The trial has been postponed once again for a local church leader accused of sex crimes involving children at a New Albany church. The next court day for Gary Cassie Jr. is now in December. Columbus City Schools is set to announce a plan today to spend $60 million on improvements to its aging buildings this summer. Columbus police are searching for a driver who fled the scene after hitting and killing a pedestrian crossing Cleveland Avenue in North Linden on Saturday night. Also on Saturday night, a 67-year-old Dublin woman died after her vehicle went into a retention pond near Powell. The Columbus Crew has fired head coach Henrik Rydstrom following a disappointing 3-7-4 start to the season. And the Cavs beat Detroit in Game 7 of the East Semis, advancing to face the Knicks in the East Finals with Game 1 tomorrow. Storm Team 4 meteorologist Andrea Robinson says a heat wave is bringing sunshine and temps touching 90 today for the first time this year. And that's what's happening on this Monday morning. I'm Kelsey Webb on the WNCI Morning Zoo.

0: Dave and Jimmy. Happy Monday. This is Dave Kalin and Kelsey.
1: Hi.
0: We'll be joined by El Duce.
1: He's coming.
0: I have no idea.
1: Well, usually.
0: Unless he's... No. No idea.
1: Yeah, he's not at a train.
0: No clue.
1: There's no text.
0: No clue.
1: Okay, he can't get in the door. He hates the building. Can't get in the door.
0: Well, let's hear from you.
1: Hi.
0: Kelsey's on fumes because she flew out immediately after Friday's show, and you went where?
1: I went to Nashville, Tennessee for my cousin's wedding. It was a lovely weekend. It was kind of my dream weekend. It was a fantasy. I don't even know if it really happened. I went by myself. The first night I slept 13 hours. The second night I slept 12 hours. Oh, the wedding was lovely. They're very in love. And then yesterday I didn't leave until late. So I spent all day shopping, and there was a shopping center walkable to my hotel, and it was gorgeous. And I bought many things. And then I landed at 11:30, got in my car at like 12, and then I slept
0: 6 hours ago.
1: Yes, I slept here last night in the podcast
0: room.
1: You
0: slept here?
1: I'm like, why am I going to go all the way to Dublin, come back here? That's going to waste an hour. So yes, I slept here. It was
0: very cozy. I don't look at these offices as comfy in any way.
1: I know. Well, I knew about that one couch, and I knew that I had a pillow in my car for emergency naps.
0: Wow.
1: And a blanket, and it was quite perfect.
0: Okay.
1: So I haven't been home since Friday, and that's nice.
0: Well, Jimmy isn't here now.
1: Exactly.
0: Apparently telling people where you are is so passé.
1: Right.
0: It's so 2020. Letting people know that you exist, you're alive, and where you're going to go next.
1: Maybe you slept in. I don't know.
0: Okay.
1: You should have slept here with me.
0: I thought this was going to be the last week. For many schools, it's not.
1: Next week.
0: It's next week.
1: Yes.
0: Well, I always thought Memorial Day was it.
1: Right.
0: You cap it on a Friday. Actually, people stopped like really working or studying earlier.
1: Yeah.
0: But they're going to trip in some cases into June.
1: Well, so Columbus City Schools, I know they start graduation this weekend. So maybe for seniors, they're ending soon. But
0: I looked at the calendar.
1: Yeah, my kids
0: Somebody's showing up in
1: next
0: June.
1: Week. Right. May 29th is my last day for Dublin for my kids. Yeah.
0: And you transition to... A privately held camp when?
1: Oh, we have 1 week off, the gap week, where we have to,
0: endure
1: share the children with the neighbors.
0: Of your own kids.
1: Oh, yeah. I'm like, what are you doing here? You're not supposed to be at home. How dare you be home in the summer? And then camp starts, and then they can go all day, every day. Oh.
0: And that's your update. Promotionally, I don't think we've ever offered a game this extensive today for gambling. Today, we're going to gamble for Bruno Mars tickets, not bad, topical, 21 Pilots tickets, not bad, topical, or, I don't know, if being filled in a stadium is not for you, we have a Shell gift card for $100. That's it. This is the greatest giveaway of our lives, and we'll just quit afterwards.

0: Anybody? They're not there? All right.
1: Happy birthday to you.
0: Kelsey's running out because Jimmy can't get in the door. Why does Jimmy appear to me like a turtle on its shell? As a metaphor for life, a turtle on its shell with its arms flailing. Can't do a thing. Okay, well, we're not going to have birthday, sir. I'll give you a comedian. Eugene Meerman is his name. He's the voice of Gene on Bob's Burgers, if you care. And he's just talking.
2: I have a son. He's 8. His favorite movie, No Country for Old Men. You thought it would be 3 billboards outside Ebbing, Missouri. You don't know kids. I walked past a wedding cake bakery, and they had a sign in the window that said, "Refugees welcome," which I thought was very sweet. I'm a refugee. I came from the former Soviet Union in 1979. And actually, for the first year my family was in America, we mostly lived off of $700 wedding cakes. We would save each month and eat for 3 days. Those little cake toppers were my only action figures. And the only game I played was weird religious group wedding in a field.
0: Comedian Eugene Meerman. Okay, fine. We don't have time for birthdays, but welcome, Jimmy.
3: Jimmy's here. Right. Jimmy got in. He could not get in the door.
0: What are your headlines?
3: Oh, locally. Let's see.
0: Nationally, okay.
3: Well, it's Bruno Mars week, so right now we're looking at dry in the 60s for the show.
4: Where'd you see that? 70% yesterday when I looked.
3: Okay, well, NBC4 this morning says the rain will clear out in the morning.
4: Was that from meteorologist Bruno Mars?
3: Dave Mars?
4: Wait, so it's rain in the morning?
3: That's what it says.
4: Oh, that's good.
3: As of today, I mean, it could change.
4: That's good for those of us who spent $800 on tickets.
3: Oh, man. Also, the race for the cure had to be evacuated early because of the weather. Crew has suddenly fired their head coach, but the Cavs are on to the East Finals after beating Detroit.
4: That was
3: going to face the Knicks.
4: Unthinkable last night.
3: Unthinkable.
0: We'll close early to give Jimmy some time for birthdays in the next break.
4: Had 10 things go wrong today.
0: Okay. Or we'll go down your top 10 things that went wrong.
4: Yeah, I could do that.
0: This is Dave and Jimmy.
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0: Jimmy wasn't here, so he's not aware of the riches ahead of us.
3: Yes.
4: What are the riches?
0: One
4: today?
0: Game, Bruno Mars tickets, or 21 Pilots tickets, or $100 in gas.
4: Oh, my God.
0: Us, in 2026, that's about as good as radio gets.
4: That's pretty big.
0: Doesn't match the $30,000 in one phone call we did a long time ago.
4: No.
0: But I'm checking
4: at least 30. I'm going to do 40.
0: I think we did. We might have done that one day.
4: Can you imagine that? Give me 40 grand to a caller.
3: No.
0: We did.
3: No.
0: By the way, I checked. Rechecked Kelsey's forecast. Yes, rain Wednesday morning only.

0: WNCI, Bruno Mars, and I know he's going to keep singing, but I got a deadline. His show is Wednesday. Kelsey checked her phone, and I checked it to double check. The iPhone calls for rain the morning of the show, but that's it. And that's it. The rest will be comfortable. As of now, what you got?
1: I already did local headlines.
0: Okay.
1: Would you like to do them again? Head coach of the Crew suddenly fired yesterday after a tie with Philadelphia, but a very disappointing start to the season, 3-7-4. He had taken over in December.
0: Man, they just yank coaches for anything these days. Okay.
1: I know.
2: Well, what's 3-7-4? That's
1: yeah.
2: Well, that's pretty crappy.
1: Yeah, it is.
2: So I wouldn't say it's for not for anything, but.
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0: Dave and Jimmy, happy Monday. Actual news here. And we'll play this gambling game on the air when we have decent prizes. It's a fun game, even if you don't care about the prizes. But the prizes, Bruno Mars tickets, 21 Pilots tickets, a whole lot of concerts at the stadium. Or, if that don't sound like you, $100 of free gas. Something in it for everyone. Now news.
1: Two fighter jets collided at an Idaho Air Force Base air show yesterday, with all four pilots evacuating and landing safely in their parachutes. Woo!
2: Wow.
1: Amazing.
2: That'd have been, since they were all safe, that'd have been kind of cool to see. Well, since they all lived fine.
1: Yeah.
2: Just go up and smash two planes at each other. We're jumping first.
1: It'd
2: be scary.
1: Yeah.
19: Yeah.
1: Yeah.
2: But
1: yeah,
2: if you saw it and you knew everybody's going to be safe, it'd be kind of cool, right?
19: count on you to have the odd takes, okay?
1: The World Health Organization is declaring a global health emergency over a new Ebola outbreak. So this comes after dozens of deaths in Africa's Democratic Republic of Congo, and there's no approved vaccine for this species of Ebola.
2: So we're not protected from that over here?
19: No! The only thing... God, it sounds so privileged. Ebola has yet to walk into the United States.
2: Why are we worried about it? We've never heard of
19: it. Because it is a stone cold killer. And it's not a good way to go either.
2: No, but we don't hear about it in the U.S.
19: You're right, because we have the privilege of we're on this continent and they're on that one.
1: But I did hear the place where the hantavirus people are quarantining in Nebraska was once a location for some Ebola patients in America.
2: We must have some protection against it, because
19: you
2: don't just have a privilege of living on a continent. Crap moves, Dave. Remember COVID?
19: I know you don't remember yesterday, but there was a time where some doctors that were fighting Ebola were American, and we brought them back, and the amount of "Oh my God, we're all going to die" was amazing, but they got over it.
2: I don't remember.
19: But for the most part, it runs through Africa. That seems to be where it generates, and it's so...
2: Why does it stay there? Like I said, nothing stays in a continent.
19: Because they got their game down as far as containment, or at least for Africa.
1: Okay.
19: I don't even want to smile about this. Just for some reason, sometimes it's pretty good to be in the old USA.
1: Multiple commencement speakers have been booed for AI-related comments during graduation ceremonies. More happened over the weekend. Yeah.
19: Why would you tell thousands of potential jobs that are going to get axed by AI how much you love AI?
1: Yeah. Billionaire investor Warren Buffett hosted a $9 million charity auction featuring dinner with himself and NBA superstar Steph Curry. He promised to match the winning bid, so that boosts the total funds to $18 million for charity.
19: I mean, for a
1: and
19: rich
1: he loves
19: guy,
1: basketball, as we know.
19: He seems to be pretty down to earth.
1: Speaking of basketball, Cavs beat Detroit Game 7 of the East Semis, advancing to face the Knicks in the East Finals with Game 1 tomorrow night. I didn't see the game, but it was a good one.
2: It was I thought it would go the other way. The Cavs were up by, I think, 20 at halftime.
1: Uh-huh.
2: I think they were up by 35, 36 at one point. They just blew them away, and they were the number one seed.
1: Whoa.
2: You never know.
1: Gen Z shoppers are energizing a mall revival. A new analysis suggests some younger shoppers prefer in-person shopping experiences over online carts. Oh, so Gen Zers are going to save the malls?
2: Good luck.
1: I hope so.
2: I'm old and I won't even go to the malls anymore when you can order everything online.
0: You shut your mouth.
1: But then you have to take it back.
0: You're a young 70.
1: It's always
0: 70.
1: In your car.
2: Malls is done.
1: The guilt in your car, you got to get back.
0: You look like you're 75, not 80.
2: Malls is done.
20: Happy birthday to you.
0: Malls be done.
20: From the number one morning zoo.
2: All right, celebs today. Jack Johnson, hardly. Tina Fey's 56. Oh, this girl's 57 now. This is such a great song. I hope you know it, Kelsey.

0: The $10,000 Kelsey Webb Song Challenge is over for today.
1: Martika sings it.
2: Oh, Martika.
1: I used to know her mom.
2: You knew Martika's mom? You didn't tell me about it?
1: Managed Wild Orchid.
2: Of course she did.
1: Who's Wild Orchid?
2: Fergie. Fergie's Ferg.
1: And her mom would bring them to town all the time, and I got to know her over.
2: You saw the whole evolution of Fergie.
1: And I'd always say, how's Martika doing? Oh, she's doing fine. Forget her nationality. She's some South American. Okay. All right, Rob Bass. Oh, it takes two. I should have that ready to go. He is 59. Let's see here. Oh, let's enjoy this stuff. 63 years ago today, the number one song in America with the most inappropriate lyrics you've ever heard.

0: ugly girl to marry you. That was number one in the country.
1: Yeah. Oh my God.
0: You ever heard it?
1: Never in my life.
0: Well, be happy for the rest of your life. Don't make a pretty woman your wife. From my personal point of view, get an ugly woman to marry you.
1: Hmm.
0: That's so good. Also, 27 years ago.
2: Why is that good?
0: It's funny.
1: It's funny.
0: These guys released this album and it had this minor hit on it. Tell me

0: That's Kev. All right, we're done.
1: Kev.
0: This is Dave and Jimmy.
2: You're listening to the number one rated morning zoo.
3: With Dave and Jimmy.
2: WNCI.
0: Did you, there was so much to do this weekend. You were threatening to go to things.
4: Yeah.
0: Did you ever?
4: I went to was the casino, basically.
1: No Sonic?
4: No Sonic. I heard about Sonic yesterday.
0: Did you have tickets?
4: No.
0: Okay.
4: Some girl was body surfing, or they mosh pit and they grab someone and they throw them up and grab their boobs and butt, you know, it goes. Anyway, so some girl was wearing a thong and red fishnets, and that's all she was wearing, you know, from the waist down. And they grabbed her. It must have been a good body or something because they were pushing her through the crowd. You know, they're all holding her up. And she left a trail of diarrhea on everybody underneath her.
1: No,
4: I'm not.
1: I got how?
4: I have the...
1: No.
4: Well, in the day of Ozempic, I can tell you how. And I have the text to show you that proves it.
1: Oh, my gosh.
0: So you're saying everybody was holding Sonic.
1: Oh, no, big, no, long no, trail. No, no, no, no. That's terrible.
0: Okay, let me...
1: How do you clean up from that?
4: I don't know how you survive
0: If
4: that.
0: What you just said is true, do you think she purposely put herself in that situation?
4: No, not to poop on the crowd.
1: No,
4: who wants that embarrassing?
0: No, I would love to poop on the crowd.
1: She doesn't want to know about the crowd, be known as the crowd pooper.
4: No, she sprayed the crowd with diarrhea.
0: So she...
1: I'm shocked.
0: Wet crop dusted...
1: Ew.
0: All those heavy metal fans.
4: Yes.
0: During what show? I wish I knew.
4: You know who she was watching? Stained.
0: You got the Daily Double.

0: WNCI, that is Justin Bieber and Daisies. I'd like to play you the whole thing, but Jimmy had a line that couldn't wait, and it ate into the song. Sorry, programming here is like the comedy wins.
1: It will be a very warm afternoon today with afternoon high temperatures back near 90 degrees. We'll see more cloud cover at least late today. I'm Chief Meteorologist Dave Mazza from Storm Team 4.
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20: Good morning, I'm Kelsey Webb, and here's what's happening on this Monday morning. The trial has been postponed once again for a local church leader accused of sex crimes involving children at a New Albany church. The next court day for Gary Cassie Jr. is now in December. Columbus City Schools is set to announce a plan today to spend $60 million on improvements to its aging buildings this summer. Columbus police are searching for a driver who fled the scene after hitting and killing a pedestrian crossing Cleveland Avenue in North Linden on Saturday night. Also on Saturday night, a 67-year-old Dublin woman died after her vehicle went into a retention pond near Powell. The Columbus Crew has fired head coach Henrik Rydstrom following a disappointing 3-7-4 start to the season. And the Cavs beat Detroit in Game 7 of the East Semis, advancing to face the Knicks in the East Finals with Game 1 tomorrow. Storm Team 4 meteorologist Andrea Robinson says a heat wave is bringing sunshine and temps touching 90 today for the first time this year. And that's what's happening on this Monday morning. I'm Kelsey Webb on the WNCI Morning Zoo.
0: I'm waiting for you. Dave and Jimmy, happy Monday. Headlines here. I'll say this about Tyler and Josh of 21 Pilots. When they came in, very kind. It was a great interview. I learned this over the weekend on social media. You just put anything. Put anything with them in it. It explodes. I've never seen such instantaneous. Their fan base is gasoline waiting to be lit.
21: Oh, yeah. And I had a video. We did a video where Kelsey and I sang a Bruno Mars song. And it was the number one video I've ever posted on Instagram. It had 93,000 views, which is pretty damn righteous. Interview of us talking to Josh and Tyler is at 122,000 views.
0: Woo! I mean, for us, that's good.
21: The power these boys have is insane, isn't it?
22: Incredible.
0: It is. I mean,
21: I wouldn't want it.
0: Our Olivia was spotted by an old high school friend standing in the back of the interview. She picked her out.
21: Yeah, I mean, I wouldn't want that power and that everything you do is, everything those guys do is scrutinized, especially
0: you
21: Tyler.
0: You want that power.
21: El
0: Duce. Dude, what a dictator wants his power.
21: That is Taylor Swift scrutiny these guys get. Mm-hmm. I mean, everything they say and do, and I get it now. I mean, and he's never said a word to me, but I know Tyler is very, very image conscious, and they have to be.
22: Yeah.
21: Have to be. Because
22: they're so good at it.
21: And it's always the next thing. They're playing on this concert right now. I guarantee you they're thinking of the next thing after the concert. You have to be ready to go.
22: Yeah.
21: Taylor Swift has, her next 5 years are planned out. At least three, I bet.
22: Probably.
0: All right, there's a promotional announcement.
21: Go ahead, Dave.
0: I'm sorry, just we have 21 Pilots tickets and Bruno Mars tickets. There's a lot of small events at the Horseshoe. Now your headlines.
21: This is crazy. The you know, Pete Davidson and his woman just had a baby, and now they split already.
22: Mm-hmm.
21: She posted over the weekend, I have a baby to take care of. I also have to work and make money, and I'm doing it all on my own, which is hard. And someone all said, I hope you don't mean financially. And she said, I am.
22: What?
21: She responded, yeah.
22: What?
21: Someone said, I hope you don't mean you're doing the financial part alone. That would be insane given the circumstances. And she replied to that follower and said, I am. Meaning Pete Davidson's a deadbeat dad? How?
22: I don't believe that.
0: Or
22: but
0: maybe he
22: I
0: forgot
22: mean,
0: he's
21: she's saying it.
0: He could right. have forgotten he's a father.
21: He might have.
0: And moved on.
21: I mean, I don't know. Why wouldn't it? Okay. I mean, why couldn't you believe
22: I guess,
21: it? It's hard to believe.
22: Yeah.
21: Excuse me. There's a rumor that Tom Cruise and Pamela Anderson might be a thing.
22: Tom Cruise and Pamela? What happened to Liam Neeson?
21: No, that went by the wayside.
22: Oh. My husband said that was all a setup to promote the
21: it
22: movie,
21: might have been.
22: Too.
21: I don't believe that. Yeah. I don't believe he'd do that. She might. I don't know.
22: Yeah.
21: I bet he makes her wear makeup. Because you don't go from Ana de Armas to that. And there's no way. By the way, he's 63. She's 58.
22: Huh. I wonder if she's a Scientologist. I wonder
21: maybe.
22: If that's important.
21: Because age-wise, she's way too old for him.
22: Mm-hmm.
0: You got to be someone okay with Scientology if you're dating Tom Cruise.
22: Yeah.
0: Because you know he comes with a big dollop of Scientology.
21: Oh, she's a hippie with a good heart. She may not be a Scientologist, but she wouldn't judge him for being it.
22: Yeah.
21: You know what I mean?
0: Music news now, Dave and Jimmy. Michael, the movie, won the box office again. That means it has legs. That means they're going to just keep reaping in money, money, money, money, money, money, money, money, money, money, money, money. Kiefer Sutherland, he's a singer, you know. I think I even talked a couple weeks ago that he has a music tour. He has canceled his music tour. And
21: why?
0: And he freely admits it's because of low ticket sales.
22: No.
21: Who wants to go see Kiefer Sutherland play music? It's like the Bacon Brothers. You want to see Kevin Bacon play music? No.
0: You don't speak for everyone. There might be some big fans.
21: I saw the Bacon Brothers at the casino, and no one else was paying attention to them. So.
0: Kanye West was going to do a show in New Delhi, India. That's been canceled, but not because of Kanye West being Kanye West. There's some political unrest in the region. They thought this isn't a good time to bring the hip-hop show. The drummer of the Red Hot Chili Peppers was on Saturday Night Live for two reasons. His name's Chad Smith. The first thing is, he looks exactly like Will Ferrell.
21: Did they do a sketch of those two together?
0: So they parted, as soon as Will Ferrell opened up his monologue, out came Chad Smith, excuse me, dressed exactly as Will Ferrell, and they had some fun with that.
21: Oh,
0: and then Paul McCartney played, and Chad Smith was your drummer.
21: Oh, cool.
0: That was a good night for him.
21: I don't know what McCartney played. I recorded the show.
0: I heard one on a replay. He whispered through a song.
21: Was it a Beatles song, at least? Or is he playing his new stuff?
0: No. It was
21: whispered. What a fun myself.
0: It was, yeah.
21: It's

0: Why are you in this format? This is Dave and Jimmy.
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0: 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I'm Chief Meteorologist Dave Mazza from Storm Team 4.
1: 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Thank you, Dave. Hi, Kelsey.
2: All right, so near 90 today, strong storms possible tomorrow night and then into Wednesday. And so far, the rain looks to be heading out Wednesday morning in time for the Bruno Mars concert in the Shoe on Wednesday.
3: So says our iPhones.
2: Yes. Also, there's a Bruno Mars pop-up shop for his Hello Kitty collab.
3: What's
2: opening. That starts tomorrow. And then it's
3: we
2: also...
3: We got to go to that.
2: I want to go.
3: We love Hello Kitty.
2: We love Hello Kitty.
3: I know what it is. Is that the little rabbit?
2: Yeah, and this is Hello Kitty's friend.
3: No, it looks like a cat.
2: No, it's a cat. Kitty. Hello Kitty. Not Hello Bunny.
3: No, the originators of Hello Kitty claims that's not a cat.
2: Oh, I did hear that over the weekend.
3: But I don't care about the origin story.
4: It's called Kitty.
2: It's a little girl.
3: You either like the thing or
2: I said, that's ridiculous. Why does she have whiskers?
4: So is everything at the pop-up store Hello Kitty?
2: With Bruno Mars.
4: Yeah. You go.
2: Oh, I thought you liked Hello Kitty.
4: I was lying.
2: All right. Anyway, also pre-sale.
3: I'm lying to get attention.
2: For 21 Pilots in the Shoe starts tomorrow.
3: Isn't that the show? Dave and Jimmy, lying to get attention.
4: Yeah.
2: Columbus Crew suddenly fired their head coach, Henrik Rydström, following a disappointing 3-7-4 start to the season. It's been rough after taking over for the last coach in December.
4: I couldn't have told you this was the beginning or the end of the season.
2: Aww.
4: And I can't say how many more games they have. I know there is a break for the World Cup, right?
3: Right.
4: I do know that.
2: Yeah. Well, good for you, Jimmy.
4: Yeah, good for me.
2: Jimmy loves soccer and Hello Kitty.
4: Yeah.
2: Cavs beat Detroit in Game 7 of the East Semis, advancing to face the Knicks in the East Finals. Game 1 is tomorrow.
4: It was good last night.
2: Woo!
4: Oh, my God.
2: Oh, my God.
4: Smoked him.
2: Just smoked him.
4: Your husband's really excited today. Oh, no, he hates everything.
2: No, he follows the Cavs. And
4: right, but he
2: at
4: hates
2: this
4: them.
2: Point. But he, yeah, probably
4: he's like
2: hates
4: my cousin.
2: Him.
4: My cousin's like, oh, we stink. We said, what, we won? All right, but we stink.
2: Okay. Annual Komen Columbus Race for the Cure had to be evacuated over the weekend early due to lightning and hail, but it still raised over $600,000 for breast cancer research. There's a new study out. It's from the Health Policy Institute of Ohio. It shows Ohioans are among the unhealthiest Americans, ranking 43rd out of all 50 states. They base this on our overall health and how much we spend on health care. So that's good news. Also, an Ohio State fraternity will be barred from campus until at least 2030. The allegations against Kappa Delta Rho include making new members listen to the same song for hours. We've done
4: Wait, they're getting banned
2: no,
4: for
2: there's
4: that?
2: There's more.
4: Jesus, that'd have been the night at the day at the. It'd have been a good time for us when we were going.
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6: It will be a very warm afternoon today with afternoon high temperatures back near 90 degrees. We'll see more cloud cover at least late today. I'm Chief Meteorologist Dave Mazza from Storm Team 4.
7: Dave and Jimmy, or Dave and Jimmy. This is Rando News, and the first story, it's really interesting, but it's another we're all doomed story.
8: Due to some sexual content, parental discretion is advised.
7: Okay, this is according to a medical study in 2023. This has nothing to do with this year, except for this nugget of information. Hantavirus can remain in human semen for up to 6 years.
9: Oh, now they tell me.
7: And has the potential for sexual transmission even after a person has recovered.
10: Ew.
7: I know.
9: So if you have it, you could pass it for 6 years?
10: 6 years?
7: In theory. Yeah.
9: Aye. No more cruise sex for me.
7: No more random hookups for you.
9: That's right, on the cruise ship.
7: Now the best of late night.
10: You know you can hook up through Tinder and Grindr on a cruise. Makes sense, yeah.
9: I didn't know about the Tinder part of it.
7: After this story? I like my celibacy.
10: Get it.
7: Now, the best of late night from over the weekend.
11: A contestant on The Price is Right recently won the largest single episode prize in the show's history. One Night with Drew Carey.
12: Researchers studying the 59,000-year-old teeth of a Neanderthal believe they found the first evidence of an attempt to fill a cavity. The evidence was this stone tablet denying coverage.
7: I guess that's it.
9: That's Colin Jost's last show, right?
10: Oh, is it?
7: I don't know.
9: I think he's taking the show.
10: That.
9: Live off the woman.
10: What?
7: Good.
9: I believe that's his
7: Why not? Aaron Rodgers, the quarterback, finally signed with the Pittsburgh Steelers over the weekend.
9: I thought he'd already signed. I can't believe that.
7: I'm being from Pittsburgh. We Steeler fans are still a little confused. He wasn't horrible.
9: But he's not going to get you the playoffs.
7: I don't know.
9: I do.
7: I'll be more than... Will you shut up there with your 4-12?
9: We saw it last year. He's not going to get to the playoffs.
7: All I'm saying is...
9: He's not going to get better.
7: There may be other examples, but I've never seen NFL teams wait so long for one person to make a decision consecutively. He could have.
9: Poor Will Howard.
10: Oh, yeah.
7: Yeah, Will Howard.
9: Doesn't get a shot again.
7: Yeah, sits on a bench. Or maybe learning from a pro like that pays dividends.
9: I hope not, or he's going to be a flat earther.
7: Kelsey, turns out yawning is contagious even in the womb. A new study just showed that fetuses yawn shortly after their mothers do.
10: And no one knows why, right?
7: They used ultrasound to track facial movements in the womb. Then the woman goes,
10: weird.
7: And then the baby makes the same gesture.
10: Right, but why me looking at you makes me yawn? It doesn't make any sense.
9: Did you miss your kids so much when you were out town this weekend?
10: I can't wait to see my kids today. All I thought about were my kids.
9: How much you need to get back with them?
10: Yes, exactly. How much I need.
7: Okay, I can only handle so much lies.
10: No, my friend was like, oh, but you're going to love seeing them when they get off the bus. I'm like... I spend my entire life for them. Like, everything I do, 2 days away from them is...
9: Did you say I've seen it before?
7: Okay.
10: All right.
7: Here's a sign that you're an alcoholic. Oh. A Michigan woman was arrested and then rushed to the hospital after she stole a bottle of wine and hid it there.
9: Wow.
7: They don't say which body cavity, but I'm trying to do the math. An entire bottle of wine, it wouldn't fit in the birth canal, would it? Would you have to go the other way?
10: Would it fit there?
9: I don't.
10: Aren't there twists and turns? Well, how big is the bottle? The bottle.
9: It's a wine bottle.
10: Could the whole one?
9: Could be a smaller one.
10: I guess it could fit in the.
9: I did a girl used to put a box of wine up there. She wasn't very classy. They say honey never expires. There's cases of honey lasting forever. But my wife buys a jar of honey and has an expiration date. I don't get it. They mean that in this story. Some honey was found in a 3,000-year-old ancient Egyptian tomb. And they claim it's safe to eat. And by claim, they got some guy that was digging up dirt. Here, eat this for lunch. Should I have to? You eat this for lunch. McDonald's is offering a $2.50 McDouble for a limited time on its value menu. But some customers are laughing about this because this deal is pretty much what the normal price was just a few years ago. Actually, less. Mm-hmm. Inflation! Did you know? The first use of OMG dates back to a letter to Winston Churchill in 1917.
10: No.
9: OMG.
10: What?
9: They wanted to shorten Oh My God. What? They must have been like, you know, Winston, this battleship is really big. Oh My God. Or OMG.
10: That's incredible.
9: He's a visionary. This Seriously. Is Dave and Jimmy.
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9: I forgot to mention it. We should probably beat the drum. We're going to play The Gambler in about 20, 25 minutes. This one involves Bruno Mars tickets for Wednesday show, 21 pilots at the stadium as well, or $100 in gas. It is the greatest gambler in recent memory.

0: 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Copy. Pace, pace, pace, pace, pace, pace, pace, pace, pace, pace. That's Tame Impala. No commercials, just traffic, news, and whatever the hell we do.
1: The crash 70 east of 270 has been cleared. ODOT's still on the left berm, but we're still slow in this construction zone all the way to Wilson Road. New accident, 71 south at East Broad. It's off to the right-hand side. Another crash tying up a left lane northbound 23 at Row Road, south of London Groveport. And a police situation, North High Street at 270 in Worthington. I'm Johnny Hill from the Total Traffic Center.
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3: Good morning. I'm Kelsey Webb, and here's what's happening on this Monday morning. The trial has been postponed once again for a local church leader accused of sex crimes involving children at a New Albany church. The next court day for Gary Cassie Jr. is now in December. Columbus City Schools is set to announce a plan today to spend $60 million on improvements to its aging buildings this summer. Columbus police are searching for a driver who fled the scene after hitting and killing a pedestrian crossing Cleveland Avenue in North Linden on Saturday night. Also on Saturday night, a 67-year-old Dublin woman died after her vehicle went into a retention pond near Powell. The Columbus Crew has fired head coach Henrik Rydstrom following a disappointing 3-7-4 start to the season. And the Cavs beat Detroit in Game 7 of the East Semis, advancing to face the Knicks in the East Finals with Game 1 tomorrow. Storm Team 4 meteorologist Andrea Robinson says a heat wave is bringing sunshine and temps touching 90 today for the first time this year. And that's what's happening on this Monday morning. I'm Kelsey Webb on the WNCI Morning Zoo.
0: Dave and Jimmy, happy Monday. This is Dave Kalin, Jimmy Jam, and Kelsey Webb. Your headlines and celebrity news in a moment. Okay, so I'm on Facebook just seeing the reaction to Tyler and Josh's interview here in the studio. And I saw these comments enough just asking, like, well, did you post the whole interview? Yeah, it's on our podcast. So it's up on the iHeartRadio app under Dave and Jimmy or just DaveandJimmy.com. Either way, the whole darn thing is there for you.
4: I posted the whole interview on video.
0: It's not as good as the audio. Don't try to muscle in on my shtick.
4: I posted the whole interview.
0: It's not as good as the audio.
4: No, I didn't. Where the hell would I post 20 minutes, whatever okay. It was?
0: Oh, you didn't?
4: No.
0: I thought you
4: did. No, you don't even give me a reaction for that? Come on.
0: That'd be amazing if we posted the video. That's normal procedure from you. If I say I have $10, you're going to say, but I have 20.
4: Well, it'd be nice to post that whole video, but we don't really have a YouTube channel anymore, so that's all right.
5: Start one. My son did the other day.
4: I have one. We have one. But go listen to the audio.
5: Okay.
0: Anyway, there. We also have 21 Pilots tickets along with Bruno Mars tickets and $100 in gas coming up. Now, I'll just get out of the way. Go.
4: All right. Sydney Sweeney said in high school she wanted a breast reduction.
5: Her mom
4: talked her out of it.
5: Oh.
4: So.
0: He said, you got some money makers here. Right. Just hold on.
4: She said she's glad she didn't get it reduced.
5: Oh, we can tell.
4: Yeah.
5: What?
4: That would be way too tough. What? The money would be nice, but I would not want giant jugs like that.
5: No, but she's capitalizing on them.
4: She
5: sure.
4: is.
5: Giant jugs. Oh, I started Euphoria yesterday.
4: Oh. What'd you think?
5: It's amazing.
4: Pretty good.
5: I'm so excited about it.
4: I've only seen two episodes.
5: Oh. All the things mostly. I want in a show, drugs and sex and you.
4: See, I got to watch the whole thing. I've only seen the wedding episode.
5: Oh.
4: She's dancing on the floor, and I'm like, are those her nipples that I'm seeing?
5: Yeah, she shows her nipples all the time.
4: I still haven't seen them.
5: Oh.
4: But they were pasties that she was wearing under her wedding dress. But they were coming out while she was on dance floor dancing.
5: Hmm.
4: So
5: that's exciting.
4: But yeah, it was a good episode.
0: That's
4: So the woman who Pete Davidson had a baby with recently, now they split up, says that he's a deadbeat dad, and she's raising the kid alone and financially having to work because he's not contributing there either.
5: Jeez.
4: I know. I don't know if I believe her.
5: A family's so important to Pete Davidson. He supports his mother. He bought her a home. He lost his dad in 9/11. I'm not saying that doesn't mean he can't be a deadbeat dad, but it surprises me.
4: Well, this is on Pete's friends. This is all in People magazine. She posted on TikTok. This girl, it's not speculation. She posted on TikTok that he's not helping.
5: Whoa.
4: And his friends tell People Magazine that he is providing full financial support. I tend to believe it, that he is.
5: Yeah.
4: I don't know why. Ronda Rousey fought on Saturday night. I watched the preliminary match, and I've never seen this much blood in a match in my life. It was too...
5: Blood? Just...
4: Blood. It was a UFC match, and I just never seen this much blood. It was stunning. I don't know how they, if they replace the mat after the fight's over.
5: Like,
4: I
5: mean, nose and mouth, or what?
4: Everything. Back of the head, forehead, side of the head, ear. I mean, if these guys went out there and had razor blades between their knuckles, it would have looked like this match.
5: Whoa.
4: It was awesome. And I don't stick around to watch Ronda Rousey in the bar I was in. I'm like, oh, I'll go home, watch on my iPad, and then it's like, you cannot get streaming on your... I hate streaming so much, so I couldn't watch it. Anyway, she won in 17 seconds. 17 seconds. Here's the last 3 seconds of her 17 seconds.
6: And Rousey pops her head out in full mount, ground and bound. Rousey looking for the arm, and already the arm, it's over. Mamma mia, it is just incredible.
4: Mamma mia, it's over. I know, so if you care. Tom Cruise and Pam Anderson, are they a thing? That's the new hot rumor.
5: She is so old for him.
4: She is. She's 58, he's 63. They met after 2024. He called to congratulate her after the movie The Last Showgirl. Mm-hmm. They've been in touch ever since. They were seen a year ago leaving the same New York City hotel, moments apart. So maybe something's been going on for a while.
5: Been friends with Benny's.
4: Maybe.
5: But what happened to Liam Neeson?
4: I think that was all a scam-o-rama.
5: Yeah.
4: There's a Greek edition of Survivor. I didn't know this. Every country has every show.
0: What's it called?
4: Opa. Survivor.
0: I was just waiting.
4: Anyway, it's just been put on pause after a contestant had to have an amputation.
5: Why? How?
4: He was spearfishing this guy, dove off the boat. And a tourist boat struck him, severed part of his left leg. They had to take his leg off. That would be the first interesting thing that happened on Survivor in 20 years in this country. I mean, why do they stop? Keep going. It's good. But I mean, I feel bad for him. Yeah. So the release of the NFL schedule came out last week, at the end of the week. Fans are pissed, and bars are too, because so many games are on streaming services.
5: Oh,
4: I agree. It's the pits. Last night, I'm watching the Cavaliers. It was on Amazon Prime.
0: That's which, it.
4: Yeah.
0: It was Game 7 of an NBA playoff.
5: That was on Amazon Prime.
4: It was not on ESPN or NBC.
0: Well, I mean, the NFL will have an important game or two that's completely off.
4: And you got to pay extra.
0: It drives me crazy.
4: It's the worst. And then, like, chances are, I only had it on one TV. I only had Amazon Prime on one TV.
5: Yeah. Cool.
4: So I had to stay on that TV to watch the game.
0: Pump the brakes.
4: What?
0: Your life is so hard.
5: I only had it on one TV.
0: I only had it on one TV.
4: Paul McCartney was on Saturday Night Live this weekend. Here he is singing the classic Band on the Run. Man, is this dude, his vocals are good as ever. Not really.

0: wants to hear that?
1: I don't know when artists look in the mirror and go, it's time.
0: Now's time.
1: Some should.
0: I mean, nobody wants to hear you.
1: But if you know that going in, like, say, like an old artist named Paul Simon is touring.
2: Yeah.
1: What's left of his voice? It should be the name.
0: But he is. He's making a joke of it. I forget the name of the tour. It's something like Doing What I Can or something goofy like that.
1: Even like NFL players, you might be spectacularly gifted, but God and age catch up.
0: Yes, Aaron Rodgers and Travis Kelce. You'll see that happen.
1: Except for the Pittsburgh Steelers. We rule.
0: Yeah, you guys rule. I had a dream about the Browns last night that they were destroying everybody and Shedeur Sanders was the quarterback.
2: Wow.
0: I'm crazy. I don't even know why.
1: That's impossible. Also, Deshaun Watson may come back.
0: No, I don't even say it.
1: No, he's on the payroll.
0: Oh, I know he is, and he's going to try for the position again. I don't want him at all.
1: He has talent. We just didn't know he had muscle issues the regular. If he needed massaged out.
0: If he has a great year, then these bozos will spend another $270 million to keep him again. And
1: they're never going to spend that much.
0: It was a disaster, dude.
1: Yeah, it is. It is. And know when to run. When we come back, it's The Gambler. Let me free the phone lines. You don't have to call now. We have a couple minutes. But we will play The Gambler. High stakes, maybe world record-beating prizes. Bruno Mars for the shoe. 21 Pilots for the shoe. $100 for your gas tank.
3: Every gambler knows.
1: And a key change from Kenny Rogers. 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
6: It is going to be a very warm start to the work and school week with temperatures pushing the warmest of the year so far in the upper 80s to lower 90s for afternoon highs. We'll expect plenty of sunshine early, but by late in the day today, we are going to see a line of showers and thunderstorms falling apart across Indiana that will at least bring us more cloud cover this evening. I'm Chief Meteorologist Dave Mazza from Storm Team 4.
1: Okay, now this is a petty ass bitch, but we went from jacket weather to, oh God, where's the air conditioning? In no time flat.
2: I know. We've been asking for it. We got it.
1: We got it.
2: Yeah, but there is rain on the way late tomorrow night, maybe storms, and that's going to bring in a cold front and high in the mid-60s on Wednesday. It looks like it's not going to rain for Bruno in the shoe. Possibly rain moving out in the morning, we hope. Also, pre-sale for 21 Pilots in the shoe in October starts tomorrow. Then general on sale is Friday. The Columbus Crew fired their head coach, Enrique Rydstrom.
1: You'll never have to say it again, it's okay.
2: The two dots over the O. But disappointing start to the season after he took over in December.
1: I saw that when you mentioned it the first time that he was fired, I was like, well, how bad is our... And then I looked up our record. Okay, maybe it's time to move on.
2: 3-7-4.
1: I mean, the Crew has been, to their credit, consistently excellent.
0: It's a goofy sport, dude. You get some great players, and then they leave. Well, I'm going to go play for Argentina for a few years. Huh? What? All right. Oh, I'm going to play for the Dominican Republic. What? I mean, we had some great players on our team a couple years ago. Hmm. They just leave.
2: Hmm.
0: Remember Lucas? What was his name? I used to like it. Balazade Bade, whatever his name was.
2: Yeah.
1: No,
2: yeah,
1: Lucas loved him. With the lid off.
0: Lucas with the lid off. What was that song? Remember that?
2: I don't know.
1: I did that so you'd go away.
2: Oh, okay. Cavs did beat Detroit in Game 7, destroyed them in the East semis. They advanced to the East Finals against the Knicks. That starts tomorrow.
1: I don't know if it's my age, but the playoff system has been the playoff system for a while now, right? It's the same group. They go forever.
0: Yeah, they do.
1: My gosh.
0: Well, it's been so long,
1: they survived
0: forget.
1: A Game 7 and now... You don't even get to go to the finals now.
0: Last time we were in the finals, this is just the Eastern Finals, then you win, you go to the championship. But LeBron was on the team.
2: Whoa.
1: How about the three other series
2: I didn't realize
1: you played
2: that.
1: Up to this point?
0: Oh, it's a long... We forget because it's been so long, but that's how long it takes, man.
2: Jeez. The Columbus Zoo could eventually get a resort-style hotel. There is a proposal for 1 year Zumbeezy Bay with animal-themed rooms.
0: It would be...
2: a pool...
0: They would sell it out every night.
2: Why not? Yeah, all the people who drive
0: all summer
2: an hour away to come, they could, you know, or more.
0: And I bet it would do okay the rest of the year.
2: Yeah.
0: I mean, with wild lights, people might stay there.
2: That's true. Yeah.
0: Maybe put it somewhere where you'd actually get a view of the lights if you're staying in the hotel.
2: That's really pretty, Jimmy.
0: There's a hotel. Thanks, I just thought
1: there's a hotel, and I've said this before. We stayed one foolish year. The hotel is right at Animal Kingdom, purposely put there so the animals come up to
0: your
1: room.
0: Yeah, that's right.
1: They can't come up to room 12, but the animals can come up to your room. Maybe that's the model they're looking at. If they put a hotel and the animals around the tool around, you know, by your window, that'd be cool.
0: Yeah, really.
2: Heck
0: would.
2: Yeah.
1: But we're only morning DJs. What do we do?
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1: This is the main call.
3: On a train bound for nowhere.
1: This is the sound of the gambler now at 821-WNCI, which is 821-9624. 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
6: It is going to be a very warm start to the work and school week with temperatures pushing the warmest of the year so far in the upper 80s to lower 90s for afternoon highs. We'll expect plenty of sunshine early, but by late in the day today, we are going to see a line of showers and thunderstorms falling apart across Indiana that will at least bring us more cloud cover this evening. I'm Chief Meteorologist Dave Mazza from Storm Team 4.
1: That's an extended forecast. Dave and Jimmy, this is Dave Kalin, Jimmy Jam, and Kelsey Webb. But so what? Three of us hold the keys to the game.
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1: Up for grabs, Bruno Mars tickets. He's got a show at some... the basement? Where's he going? We have tickets to 21 Pilots. Where are they going?
0: Rumba Room.
1: Rumba Room. And $100 of gas if you just don't want to go out at all. You got to get three to win. Dave and Jimmy, hi there. What's your name?
20: My name is Brian.
1: Brian? Your name is Brian. Brian?
20: Yes.
0: All right, Brian, let's go here. You got to get three right to win. Brian, did you watch the Cavaliers last night? I'm sorry. Wait.
1: What?
0: You're gambling with the next person is going to say. Did the next caller watch the Cavaliers last night? Brian.
20: Yes.
0: We're playing a game called The Gambler. You got to get three right to win. You're gambling on what the next person is going to say. Did the next caller watch the Cavaliers last night?
20: No.
0: Okay.
1: Dave and Jimmy, are you there?
21: I am.
1: All right. Just an anonymous question. Did you watch the Cavaliers basketball game last night?
21: No.
0: All right. Playing the odds, Brian. I like it. Brian, did our next caller lose their virginity at the age of 17 and under or 18 and over?
20: 17 and under.
0: All right.
1: Okay. Dave and Jimmy, are you there?
22: I am here.
1: Okay. Hello.
0: Oh, yeah. Oh, yeah.
1: Hello, deep voice man. We're being anonymous. At what age before your testicles descended, at what age did you lose your virginity?
22: That would be 16.
0: Yeah. Okay. Yeah.
1: I bet your voice was up here back then.
0: I was guessing 15 on that one, Mr. Smooth. All right, Brian, you're one away from
1: Come
0: winning,
1: on,
0: dude. Let's
1: Brian,
0: go.
1: Let's go.
0: Brian, is our next caller weigh over 180 pounds or under 180 pounds?
20: I'm going to say under.
0: Okay.
1: Dave and Jimmy, are you there? Well, F you too. Dave and Jimmy, are you there?
20: Yes.
1: We're being anonymous. It's a simple question. What is your current weight?
20: 175.
0: Oh, you did it! You did it by 5 pounds.
2: Wow.
0: He said under. I can't. When I heard a guy, I thought, no way.
2: I know. I was confused.
0: Wow, Brian, you
2: Whoa,
0: did it, man.
2: Brian.
1: All right, Brian. Now the big choice. Do you want to go see Bruno Mars this Wednesday? 21 Pilots, what, that's in October?
0: October 17th.
1: Mm-hmm. Or do you just, nah, I don't want to go out. I want $100 in gas.
20: Let's do the $100 in gas.
0: All right.
1: Absolutely fine. Hang on a second. Enjoy your ride.
0: Wow.
1: Ooh, the concert tickets are still here.
0: About that surprised me.
2: I know.
1: Dave and Jimmy, hi. Oh. What's your name?
3: Susan,
0: we got a one winner. You got to win the next one. You're playing for 21 Pilot tickets or Bruno Mars tickets, all right? Or do we have more gas, too?
1: We could.
0: Or gas, whatever you want, Susan. Let's go. Get three right and you win. Susan, I want to know if our next person had sex this last weekend.
3: Had what?
0: Did they have sex over the weekend?
3: Yes.
0: Okay.
1: You're a dreamer. Dave and Jimmy, are you there?
3: Yes.
1: We're being anonymous. Did you have some loving over the weekend?
3: No.
0: No. Oh, sorry.
2: Jimmy knew. He called it.
0: I called that one.
2: Yeah. He could tell. He just could tell.
0: I was shaking my head to Kelsey going, nope, yeah. She didn't have it. I could tell.
1: Dave and Jimmy, hi, what's your name?
4: John.
0: John, did our next caller have sex over the weekend?
4: My name is Sean.
0: Sean!
1: Sean!
0: What'd you say, Sean?
4: They did not.
0: Okay.
1: Oh. They did not, Sean. Let's see. Dave and Jimmy, are you there?
3: Yes.
1: Okay, we're being anonymous. Did you have any loving this weekend?
3: Yes.
0: Yes, you did.
2: Wait, no, he said no.
0: Yeah, sorry, Sean. Damn it.
2: She's lying.
0: Well, she's lying either way.
1: She might have wanted to. A lot of us go into the weekend wanting things, but we don't get it. We're going to have to shelve it.
0: We'll shelve it.
1: In an hour.
0: Back in an hour. See you then, kids. Thanks for coming.
1: Same prizes. I mean, they're pretty good. By the way, promotionally, Bruno Mars, it's close to a sellout, but you can get tickets, can you?
0: I don't know. I think you can.
1: Am I the wrong person to ask? Okay. And 21 Pilots tickets in some way, pre-sales begin tomorrow, general on sale Friday. Now I've given you all the info. This is Dave and Jimmy.
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0: NCI, Bruno, Wednesday, Horseshoe. We still have tickets. We'll do them next hour. So all the people calling, you're listening on, I don't know, maybe you're listening on iHeartRadio. It's on like a 3-minute delay. We had a winner. We'll do a whole round of gambling.
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2: Good morning, I'm Kelsey Webb, and here's what's happening on this Monday morning. The trial has been postponed once again for a local church leader accused of sex crimes involving children at a New Albany church. The next court day for Gary Cassie Jr. is now in December. Columbus City Schools is set to announce a plan today to spend $60 million on improvements to its aging buildings this summer. Columbus police are searching for a driver who fled the scene after hitting and killing a pedestrian crossing Cleveland Avenue in North Linden on Saturday night. Also on Saturday night, a 67-year-old Dublin woman died after her vehicle went into a retention pond near Powell. The Columbus Crew has fired head coach Henrik Rydstrom following a disappointing 3-7-4 start to the season. And the Cavs beat Detroit in Game 7 of the East Semis, advancing to face the Knicks in the East Finals with Game 1 tomorrow. Storm Team 4 meteorologist Andrea Robinson says a heat wave is bringing sunshine and temps touching 90 today for the first time this year. And that's what's happening on this Monday morning. I'm Kelsey Webb on the WNCI Morning Zoo.
3: Dave and Jimmy, happy Monday. Headlines here. Later in Money Moves, how much does it cost to raise a kid on average?
4: Oh, it's cheap.
3: 18 years. It's a lot. It's a lot. And only half of us are satisfied with the money we make. You know, I think that's just human nature. No matter, with the exceptions of maybe Tyler Joseph, Bruno Mars, the rest of us are like, even if you make some, he's like, I'm worth more. Yeah.
4: I don't know if I'm worth more, but I want more. I always thinking of side hustles, trying to come
5: you
4: up with
5: sure
4: something.
5: You sure are, man.
4: Which most is... of them don't work. None of them work.
3: Is that foreshadowing?
4: Maybe. I
3: don't know. The Jimmy Jam oxygen tent coming?
4: Something, man.
3: Now your headlines.
4: I'm going to start a t-shirt company. You can't miss with those.
5: You've been saying that for a while.
4: That's because I just want to do it for fun.
5: Right.
4: I don't think you make money at that.
5: You just
4: want
5: to print illegal.
4: Right.
3: I'm a satisfied Jimmy Jam t-shirt customer. He makes them. I don't even care about the graphics. He always chooses a very soft, wearable fabric.
4: Thick enough, though, to not show your man boobs. Here we go.
5: Right.
3: Wasn't thinking about
4: it. Who's going to Bruno Mars in here?
5: I am.
4: Kelsey am. I am too, Kelsey. I think.
3: I checked Ticketmaster. If I had to put a percentage on it, 97% sold out.
4: Yeah. No way.
5: I mean, all these tickets are bad views. Yeah.
4: Wow.
5: By the stage, like, and that's, behind the stage.
3: No, it's not going to be 100,000 people because the stage is blocking off the student section.
4: But
3: that
4: that's with the students being gone to sell out, even if they put 70 in there, that's amazing.
3: It's doing well.
4: Oh, God, 21 Pilots are going to sell out then easy.
5: They have to.
4: They will easy.
3: I hope.
4: Yeah. Unless they do the Luke Combs things. Luke Combs. Because that guy had some nads. To put the stage in the middle and fill the field, he would need 97,000 to sell it out. But he knew. Because he'd been playing other venues. He knew he could do that.
5: Mm-hmm.
4: So, but he sold it out at 97. I don't know
5: that's
4: if
5: righteous.
4: 21 Pilots are doing that or not. So, are concerts fun? Well, there's a new article. And in it, it says yes and no. Why the yes? Because people love going to see live music, right?
5: Mm-hmm.
4: Why no?
5: Expensive.
4: No, it's not even why.
5: Oh.
4: Because a new layer of pressure from social media. So, you're not going just for the music. You're going to record it. You're going to post it on social media. You got to curate your outfit. You got to prove you were there. And high ticket prices raise expectations now, too, making you feel like the night has to be perfect.
3: You know, that's a lot of self-imposed pressure that
4: isn't
3: doesn't
4: it?
3: Need to be.
5: Yeah, but...
3: Just show
4: now
3: alive.
4: But I think a lot of people embrace that. Like, you probably already thought about your outfit for Bruno. Don't tell me you haven't.
5: I have thought about it, yes.
4: See? That's fun for girls, right?
5: It is fun, but also, like... Putting stuff up on social media all the time requires a lot of clothes because people see your repeat outfits.
4: You're right.
5: You know? So it's a different layer that you've never had before.
4: Well, see, guys don't care. And I don't even care about social media. I may post a clip of him singing.
5: Oh,
4: I may not. I don't care. But there's people that we know.
5: Who go for the post.
4: That's it.
5: Yeah.
4: There's people in this building.
5: Yeah.
4: Live for their next post. And they're thinking about getting the best angle and am I going to do a side gaze in front of the shoe and all that crap?
5: Will this hairstyle photograph well?
4: I'm going to wear my Bruno outfit that I wore when we did the video.
5: That's a great idea. Yeah,
4: the dress green, up shiny like suit.
5: Bruno.
4: Yeah, uh-huh. Who wouldn't?
5: Yeah.
4: Matthew McConaughey says when he first got famous, he freaked out a little bit. He went down to Peru to get his feet back on the ground and lived without electricity for 22 days.
5: Oh.
4: And the people down there only knew him as Mateo. What?
3: That is the most McConaughey thing you can do.
5: Right?
4: Because he had an early rise to stardom. And he says, at the end of 22 days, the tears in their eyes and the tears in my eyes and the hugs we had on the sadness and happiness of saying goodbye were all based off the man they met named Mateo, who had nothing to do with the celebrity. It reaffirmed my identity that I still got it. It's based on me and not my celebrity.
5: Okay.
3: I know. I think it's charming.
5: So bizarre.
3: I think it's charming.
4: Well, because he's down there doing every drug he can with the indigenous people.
5: Okay, sure. Mateo buys all our drugs.
4: Wait, yes,
3: I'm sure drugs were involved, but hey.
4: Amy Schumer said she hasn't been in the mood for sex lately. Why?
5: Why?
4: She said, I had a botched colonoscopy, and I'm not feeling very sexual.
5: Oh, my. Botched?
4: I've never heard. I'm sure it happens. Every procedure has botched, but I don't know what a botched colonoscopy would be.
3: Well, it wouldn't be sexually enticing.
4: And you probably wouldn't feel great. That? You wouldn't feel good, right?
5: Right.
4: Speaking of health concerns, Paris Jackson has some weird thing growing out of her neck. And people on social media are going crazy. She says it's not even a growth. She goes, I have the slightest amount of redness on my vocal cords. There's no calluses from singing. The reason my neck looks weird is just because I've exercised those muscles from singing for so long. And that happens to singers all the time. It says I'm a little more obvious because I'm skinny. But there's like a lump hanging out of her neck.
5: Is it where her vocal cords are?
4: I don't know, but I would go see an ENT ASAP if I were HER.
5: Maybe she
3: HANKYOU.
4: You're welcome.
3: This is Dave and Jimmy.
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1: WNCI.
3: People are still calling. Okay, about 15 minutes ago, we played a really good version of The Gambler because it's got Bruno Mars, it's got 21 Pilots tickets, it also has $100 in gas. We only gave away one of the prizes. We'll do it again at 8:30. We'll do it again. And all this week, tickets.

0: WNCI Olivia Dean and our new employee Olivia, definitely on the Olivia Dean train. The comments are like, she's so sexy and smooth in concert. I know that's
1: she's
0: live
1: so,
0: and local.
1: I mean, you she's so classy. Comment. Right.
0: When we come back, in Money Moves, raising a kid costs over 18 years.
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0: ISO. Glow sticks. Dave and Jimmy. This is Dave Kalin, Jimmy Jam, and Kelsey Webb with Money Moves. This is news about your money. Raising a kid, according to Business Insider. Oh, no. Who did the actual? Yeah, no. Business Insider. Raising a kid costs how much over 18 years? Take a guess.
1: $350,000.
2: How much did you say?
1: $350,000.
2: $500,000.
0: No, actually, he's closer. $300,000
1: in
0: 18 years.
2: Oh, wow.
0: By the way, this comes from LendingTree, brought to you by Business Insider. It makes sense when you think of not only the inflation, but everything you got to dole out. It does make sense. It's pathetic, but it does make sense.
2: But those are kids living middle-class lives that are involved in things,
0: if you
2: right?
0: want a kid that, where it has all the things like insurance, has everything. Yeah. Well, no. I'm not going top shelf. Okay. It doesn't take travel soccer into account. You want to spend that money, that's your own thing. This is going to sound like a joke, and it might be. A group of Democratic lawmakers have introduced a legislation to raise the federal minimum wage, okay? What do you think the current federal minimum wage is?
2: Federal minimum wage is
1: $13.
2: $10 an hour.
0: $7.25.
1: Oh, we don't need to raise that.
0: It hasn't been increased since 2009, which, again, I applaud the action, but they want to raise the federal minimum wage to $25 an hour.
2: Whoa. It's a big jump.
0: They got that has about as much shot of going as me starting for the Cleveland Cavaliers. About half of us are satisfied with how much money we make. It's a survey, obviously. And Jimmy had alluded to this early. No matter what you make, some of you might think it's A, not enough, or B, you want side hustles, you want more.
1: Yeah, everybody should want more. I shouldn't say should. I've always wanted to make more. Who hasn't?
2: I'm making more than I ever thought I would in my life.
1: You're making more than I ever thought you would, too.
2: Thank you, Jimmy. Just remembering watching my mom deliver mail all day long and what she made.
1: And she had more talent than you.
2: Thank you, Jimmy. Thank you.
1: Anyway.
2: I appreciate you.
0: You're hard to keep momentum. You're hard to keep forward momentum.
1: What?
0: You really are. You're kind of like two tires that blow out on the highway. You're not going to go forward.
1: Olivia, are you making more than you ever thought you would in your life?
2: Maybe.
1: Yeah.
2: She's like, what's the right answer?
1: $6 an hour, yes.
0: I mean, let's put it this way. When I was just starting out, Olivia, you start out with peanuts and you're rubbing nickels together. Okay, well... I'm sorry, that answer just really
1: I thought I'd make
0: $2 million
1: a year, and I haven't hit that yet.
2: It probably corresponds to how you were raised, too. You know, if you weren't raised with a lot, then...
1: Yeah, then the little you're very happy with. That's exactly right.
0: Venmo is changing its default to public. What does that mean? It means unless you specifically tell Venmo to show everyone your purchases, it won't. But there are some people who like to humble brag of exactly what they're buying
2: or
0: what they're giving
2: to. There's Venmo FOMO, where you see your friend went out and then you see that the other friend spent, you know, split the pizza. And hey, why wasn't I invited to that?
1: I do pizza on every single thing I do.
2: Pizza?
1: Every single thing I put the slice of pizza, no matter what,
2: and
1: no one knows.
2: I put the party sign, you're having fun.
1: Even though you're not?
2: Yeah.
0: My Venmo would be list of my kids. Every month.
2: And all they spend of your money?
0: No, we have to send it to them.
2: Oh.
0: Insurance don't pay us off.
2: I thought they were probably spending your own Venmo money.
0: They haven't got that right yet. They have my Netflix account. That's it. I'm moving on. Kent, Ohio. Home of Kent State.
2: Golden Flashes.
0: Leads the college towns in America for taco orders from Chipotle. Congratulations, Kent. Nowhere did it say amount of qualified graduates out there with intelligence. Boston students order the most Chipotle delivery, but the most Chipotle comes from Kent, Ohio.
2: Really?
0: Yeah. How about a drink and a prenup? This is the opinion of a New York City divorce lawyer who has gone viral for his take. He's not alone. He's thinking that bringing it up early isn't unromantic. It's just being honest. This guy named James Sexton told the New York Post, "The reason I said on a third date you should ask about a prenup is that I've always felt that's the best way to bring almost anything up and get it out of the way.
2: On the third date?
0: Yeah.
2: Oh.
1: Come on.
0: I know.
1: Prenup.
0: I know.
2: Come on.
1: Come on. Get over
2: it. You have sex before the prenup.
1: You get serious about marrying before the prenup.
0: I won't take the Jimmy lane on this, but I will. Yeah, you should sample the meal before you pay for it. Before you go all prenup.
1: He ain't lying.
2: But if you move in first, it's what? It's milk, getting the milk without the cat. You're,
1: why would you buy the milk?
2: The milk.
1: What the hell are you doing? Why would you buy the cow when you get the milk for free?
0: Where did the cat come in?
2: No, I was going to say cow.
0: The hell are you doing at home?
2: Cow.
0: That's Money Moves. This is Dave and Jimmy.
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0: Poo. So I looked into, as of now, the Wednesday forecast because of Bruno Mars. It is going to rain in the morning. It will stop by noon. It'll dry off by game time. And we have tickets at 8:30.

0: Lancaster. Lancaster. You asked. It's where your husband is. Big gambler at 8:30 involving Bruno Mars tickets, 21 Pilots tickets, or $100 in gas. Not bad.
1: I-70 eastbound is slow coming in from West Jefferson. Watch for a crash scene on the right-hand side, about mile marker 88. But good news on the west side of Columbus, as I-70 east has all lanes open off 270. The on-ramps from 270 north and south to 70 east are open. 71 south, though, heavy from Morse Road down through historic Crew Stadium. I'm Johnny Hill from the Total Traffic Center.
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3: Good morning. I'm Kelsey Webb, and here's what's happening on this Monday morning. The trial has been postponed once again for a local church leader accused of sex crimes involving children at a New Albany church. The next court day for Gary Cassie Jr. is now in December. Columbus City Schools is set to announce a plan today to spend $60 million on improvements to its aging buildings this summer. Columbus police are searching for a driver who fled the scene after hitting and killing a pedestrian crossing Cleveland Avenue in North Linden on Saturday night. Also on Saturday night, a 67-year-old Dublin woman died after her vehicle went into a retention pond near Powell. The Columbus Crew has fired head coach Henrik Rydstrom following a disappointing 3-7-4 start to the season. And the Cavs beat Detroit in Game 7 of the East Semis, advancing to face the Knicks in the East Finals with Game 1 tomorrow. Storm Team 4 meteorologist Andrea Robinson says a heat wave is bringing sunshine and temps touching 90 today for the first time this year. And that's what's happening on this Monday morning. I'm Kelsey Webb on the WNCI Morning Zoo.
0: Pause. Dave and Jimmy, happy Monday. I'll answer a quick question first. Deservedly so, when Tyler and Josh of 21 Pilots came in, they did an interview. There was a lot of interest. There's a lot of fans. I didn't know how passionate they were until I was looking at comments, and they wanted anything. They wanted anything. You got a bottle of water they drank from the studio.
4: Yeah, I sold one of those for $25.
5: Shout out.
0: But the most important question was like, I want to hear the whole damn thing. Well, the whole damn thing was up. We put it up Friday on our podcast, so Friday's podcast is pretty much 99% 21. 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All right, enough hype. Here's Jimmy.
4: So Will Ferrell's on Saturday Night Live over the weekend. He's doing the monologue, and Chad Smith, the drummer for Red Hot Chili Peppers, it's his doppelganger. It looks just like him. He came out during the monologue, and they had their dressed exactly like Will Ferrell, and they had a little confrontation.
6: I was a cast member here for 7 years, and now I'm hosting for the sixth time. Amazing.
4: That's Chad, I assume.
6: It really feels like coming home.
7: Hey! Excuse me.
4: Oh, is that how he came out? The other guy came out first?
7: What the hell do you think you're doing?
6: I think I'm hosting the show.
7: You're not the host. I am. You're Chad Smith of the Red Hot Chili Peppers. No, shut up.
5: That's pretty good.
4: I want to watch it. Well, that was the end of it.
7: Oh, okay.
4: Yeah. So that's pretty good. I might as well do one more. Paul McCartney was on. And boy, he's singing.
0: By on, you could see him.
4: Singing like a 90-year-old.

0: mad. He has his right to do that. Just, man, I picture McCartney with a full beard, the strongest voice in the world, working out and just doing it.
1: You'd be wrong.
0: Well, not anymore.
2: Would you say yes to SNL if you sounded like that?
1: He still tours. What are you talking about?
2: Yes.
1: Maybe he still sounds good.
2: But at least those are for your fans who know what they're getting, I guess.
1: Yes, you say yes to SNL.
0: How about this? I'll use a comparison. The Rolling Stones have new stuff out.
1: Yeah.
0: Mick Jagger still sounds like Mick Jagger.
2: Sure.
1: So he's got a lot of weight. He sounds, and he's probably the same age as McCartney, if not older, right?
0: Yeah, but at some point, even in your inner circle where they are making money off your ass, even your inner circle has to go, all right, let's wrap this up.
1: Nick Lachey says Jessica Simpson would fly first class and leave her kids in coach. So, Home Alone makes that okay to do.
3: Wait, but he wasn't married to her with kids.
1: No, I guess now so, maybe. Oh.
3: Huh. And he's talking about his ex-wife?
1: No, here he is talking about it. I don't know. I haven't heard it.
4: Her mother and her were together.
5: Oh, wow. Your former mother-in-law.
4: I believe her kids and her... I'm not familiar with where they stand at this point, but her husband...
5: Right, maybe, okay.
4: But they were all on the plane, but not with us. So.
5: Okay.
4: So, yeah. So, but okay. it was honestly... It was fine.
1: So maybe they ended up sitting together in first class, and the kids were in back and coach. So that wasn't the point of his...
3: Right.
1: But he just pointed that out. Yeah. I would not do that to my kids, but I don't think it's... No, I wouldn't. I thought it was always snobby when they did that on Home Alone, and I was glad they lost the kid. Because they're sitting in first class.
3: Yeah.
1: I feel so guilty when the kids are back in coach. Oh, they're fine, honey. No, they weren't. Maybe you sub Kevin if he would have sat back there and looked around, you know? Right. I thought that was snobby of them. I never really appreciated it. Sydney Sweeney says when she was in high school, she wanted a breast reduction, but her mom talked her out of it.
0: Financially, right. It was the right decision.
3: Who cares about
1: it was,
3: back?
1: But her back is shot, and she will never run cross country like she had dreamed of doing.
0: That is the thing. My daughter ran that, and the discussion amongst the team was what real support you needed in a sports bra.
1: Well, but I would also never suggest my high school kid gets cosmetic surgery. Well, unless it was really dire, if they really had bad back issues.
3: You usually wait until after 18.
1: Let them develop
3: longer,
1: a little more.
3: Yeah.
1: Let
3: them grow a little more.
1: Kevin Jonas is ripped.
3: Kevin is?
1: Kevin. Well, he has a new song out. He has a new music out. He wants to look good.
3: Yeah.
1: That's the last thing we need is another ripped Jonas brother walking around thinking he's cool. Aren't I cool? Checking my abs. I don't need to talk to the press. No.
0: Jimmy. I got to push back on you. The Jonases have always been creative. They've always been self-deprecating. You may not like that they're popular.
1: You weren't there when Nick was something that rhymes with his name and starts with a D.
3: Walked past us and his muscles were big and he ignored us. And it was 15 years ago.
0: Don't make the exception the rule. We've had plenty of experiences with these guys.
1: Yeah, when he was a kid. Ball. And then he got older and ripped and he walked right past us. I'm talking to him and he's ignoring me.
3: Mm-hmm.
1: Well, as I was walking with him, do you remember that?
0: Maybe it was time for someone to do that to you.
3: I know. I'm trying to think about times.
1: It was rude.
3: You've ignored people trying to talk to you.
1: Never
3: or,
1: like
3: we're
1: that.
3: Too busy. I
1: would never look straight ahead.
3: Right now.
1: I've never done that. Look straight ahead and don't even.
3: We're about to go on stage.
0: I'll follow you out to the sales department in 1.5 hours, and I'll see you do the exact same thing.
1: And I wouldn't. If going on stage is a little different than walking through a hotel lobby. And looking straight ahead and acting like the person talking to you is not. Hey,
3: I don't know.
1: Just
3: is that the best way to handle when 5,000 people are asking
1: there
3: you?
1: There were 5,000. It was me
3: no,
1: and
3: no,
1: you.
3: No. When your life is request, request, request, do you say no to everyone or do you just keep on walking?
1: I say, hey, bro, I don't have time right now. I'm sorry, man. Or, hey, this has to get set up through management. I'm sorry, man.
3: Okay.
1: You'd be a human. He wasn't. He was a robot.
3: That's fair.
1: Thank you.
0: This from a man who collects a paycheck mowing people down. Right.
1: No, I don't. Jody Foster.
0: It should be in the memo of your paycheck.
1: Shut your mouth.
0: Paid for services by mowing people down.
1: Shut your mouth. Jody Foster was seen using a cane on a walk during a New York outing with her wife. Mm-hmm. Well, I didn't know she was a lesbian or needed a cane.
3: You didn't know
1: well,
3: she
1: that
3: was a
1: I
3: lesbian?
1: Did. No, I really never thought about
3: I
1: it.
3: I did.
0: I knew.
1: Never thought twice
0: I knew
1: about
0: point
1: it.
0: One didn't know cane.
1: Yeah, aww. So now people are a little concerned about her health.
3: She's older.
1: 63.
3: Oh.
1: That's pretty young for a cane.
3: Yeah, it is.
1: unless you're at the casino. See a lot of canes at the casino.
0: Really?
1: Oh, yeah, you got to really watch it. You're walking. Or I've almost kicked over canes about five times.
0: Oh. And I didn't know
1: had
0: that.
1: Some old person okay. flop down. They're usually not 63, though, but there are a lot of young people that need help with mobility at the casino.
3: Maybe that's a good place to go if you're not very
1: it's
3: mobile.
1: It's perfect.
3: You know?
1: Perfect for mm-hmm. older people, perfect for people that aren't mobile, apparently perfect for people on oxygen. It's something to do.
3: Teeth issues, you've said before.
1: Teeth issues?
3: You've said no teeth.
1: No, not too often, though.
3: Next to me had no teeth.
1: Well, that was one incident. Oh, that girl talking to me had no teeth.
3: Okay.
0: Okay, ladies and gentlemen, Jimmy Chan. Heard every weekday morning right here. When we come back, Kelsey.
3: Signs a person is pretty on the outside, but ugly on the inside.
0: Pretty on the outside, but ugly on the inside.
3: Yes.
0: What if you're 0-2? This is Dave and Jimmy.
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8: It is going to be a very warm start to the work and school week with temperatures pushing the warmest of the year so far in the upper 80s to lower 90s for afternoon highs. We'll expect plenty of sunshine early, but by late in the day today, we are going to see a line of showers and thunderstorms falling apart across Indiana that will at least bring us more cloud cover this evening. I'm Chief Meteorologist Dave Mazza from Storm Team 4.
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1: Hi.
3: So far it looks like rain on Wednesday morning, but then it moves out in time for Bruno Mars in Ohio Stadium, and it's going to be cooler in the 60s because...
0: It'll be cooler because Bruno Mars is there.
3: We're going to touch 90 today for the first time of the year.
1: Wow.
3: Yeah. Columbus Crew fired their head coach, Henrik Rydström, following a disappointing 3-7-4 start to the season.
0: And you just got to know how to pronounce his name.
3: I know. Today, this morning... Cavs beat Detroit.
1: They should bring the other guy back.
3: Wilfred.
1: Yeah, Wilfred was there. He left, then he got fired.
3: He got fired from Scotland,
1: I don't know if he's looking for another gig or not. Bring him back.
3: Yeah, he probably has another gig.
0: And that concludes Soccer Talk with Dave and Jim.
3: Right. Cavs did beat Detroit last night, so that was game 7 of the East semis. They move on to the East finals.
1: Smoked them.
3: Yes.
1: They're by 30-some at one point.
3: Now they face the Knicks, and game 1 is tomorrow night.
1: You know what their owner did?
3: No.
1: I don't even know where he got the tickets, but he filled 5 buses full of Cavs fans and paid for it all. Buses.
3: Oh, really?
1: And took it to the arena so
3: I heard about the buses.
1: It wouldn't be totally silent for the Cavs. And you could hear the fans. They were loud.
3: That's really cool.
1: Yeah.
3: You heard that over the weekend at Sonic Music Fest that a girl was crowd surfing and she had some bowel issues.
1: Yes.
3: So while she's surfing, the poo is coming out.
1: She sprayed the crowd with diarrhea.
3: Oh, my God.
1: That's what I heard. And she was only wearing a thong.
0: It's not visual enough. Anything else you could add?
1: Imagine she's only wearing a thong and all these like horned up hard rockers are like, we'll grab her ass when she comes back. Whoa,
3: no.
1: Bro.
0: I think it's justice. There's justice there.
1: Oh, yeah.
0: However,
3: horrible.
0: Where did you source this information?
1: I know someone who knows someone who was there and got a text saying, you won't believe it just happened.
0: There you go. In fact, I'm just saying, as a crude story, if it were searched out that you could actually publish that, that thing would be
1: I don't know that there's any
0: national hit.
1: Yeah, it would. There's got to be video.
3: That poor woman, if there is video.
1: If someone has video, Jimmy at DaveAndJimmy.com or just hit me up on Insta. Let me know. We got to track this person down and give her some Imodium.
3: Also, Komen Race for the Cure happened over the weekend. They had to evacuate that event because of lightning and hail, but it did raise over $600,000 for breast cancer research. The Columbus Zoo is talking about eventually building a resort-style hotel near Zumbezi Bay with animal-themed rooms and a pool and just a way for
1: non-locals
3: to go. Yeah. And I mean, if you wanted to go to Zumbezi Bay for 2 days in the summer
1: or even
3: be in the zoo.
1: Wild lights.
3: Yes.
1: I mean, you're coming from out of town. That'd be cool.
3: Right. Not have to drive back.
0: So that's in the works, you say?
3: It's a proposal.
0: Oh, okay.
3: They're talking
0: talk
3: about
0: to,
3: it.
0: Talk to me when the bulldozers show up. This is WNCI.
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8: It is going to be a very warm start to the work and school week with temperatures pushing the warmest of the year so far in the upper 80s to lower 90s for afternoon highs. We'll expect plenty of sunshine early, but by late in the day today, we are going to see a line of showers and thunderstorms falling apart across Indiana that will at least bring us more cloud cover this evening. I'm Chief Meteorologist Dave Mazza from Storm Team 4.
19: 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I love to have you.
0: It's 71. It might get to the upper 80s today. The big weather story today, at least for us, is Wednesday for the Bruno Mars show. You can't put a dome on the stadium, so you got to kind of suck it. Wednesday, we'll have rain in the morning. As of now, rain in the morning, clearing up by noon, drying off, and being fine at game time. I've lied before, but this one, I definitely have some experience in doing extended forecasts. Dave and Jimmy. This is Dave Kalin, Jimmy Jam. This is Kelsey Webb.
3: Yes, and this is the question. Are you pretty on the outside but ugly on the inside?
0: Ooh. What if you're neither?
3: Well, are you kind on the outside and kind on the inside?
0: I'm pretty much over two.
3: Well, Dave, first off, you're handsome. Say that when we go out, and it's
0: unplug,
3: and so
0: yes,
3: you wish you were younger.
20: Their last name is all Kalin, but
0: where's
20: they do
0: car?
20: Say it.
3: No, I've been with a lot of cougs in my life. I used to be the young one with the cougs, and now I am the coug amongst cougs, and I've seen those cougs go after you and say that you are so
20: there it is, Dan.
0: My apologies. I was just trying to
3: just saying.
0: Drop
3: and
0: a
3: yes,
0: note.
3: You're very kind.
0: So what makes
3: Jimmy,
0: you ugly on
3: the other hand? What makes you ugly on the inside? And a lot of times, you know, people are just so charmed by a good looking person that they don't recognize these things, you know?
20: Thank God for the world we live in.
3: Right. They pretend to be better than everyone else. You know, they think they are better, or they
20: when
3: just
20: when you're ugly on the inside?
3: Yeah. Or they act that way because it helps them get ahead in life, you know? Drama is fun for people who are ugly on the inside, and it's helpful that you're pretty on the outside because you can, you know, get in with all the circles and usually drama is beneficial for you and not for another person. Like the drama that you like is going to hurt someone else, or, you know, you're gossiping about someone else's misfortune.
0: Right. Especially these days, because what used to be just a secret you would have amongst your social circle in school, now
3: all over social media,
0: you can type it and someone in Indonesia can follow this crap.
3: Also, you feel drained by their toxic energy. I mean, if someone sucks the life out of everyone around them, like, oh my God, this person's here again, you know, then being pretty won't matter, right? They don't mind bragging. You know, we all seek attention from time to time, but it shouldn't be like the main part of your conversations and dialogue.
20: Oh, I'm in trouble.
3: I know, you do brag constantly.
20: I don't brag.
3: I'm just kidding. No, you don't. No. You just like,
0: like to point out enthusiastically things you've done.
3: No,
20: yes, I like to, and I'm not trying to one up. It's just my story is always better than yours. No matter what your story is,
0: yes, you're
3: is
0: so right.
3: Mine is better.
0: I mean, I even said it coming out of the game. If I told a story that I had $10, Jimmy would immediately jump into the
3: wow.
0: I have 15.
20: Yeah, but I do. I got $15.
3: Well,
20: I just saw it in my bank account.
3: On that note, people ugly on the inside seek constant attention. You know. If someone else steals the spotlight and Dave has $10,
20: Dave really
3: you've
20: got to
3: take the spotlight back with your $15.
20: That's right.
3: You know?
20: I can't let him be $5 better than me.
3: Right. People who are pretty on the outside but ugly on the inside never apologize. They try to deflect all blame and make themselves look like the victim. And their goal is for you to feel bad for them instead of seeing them as the problem. They're only nice to those who will benefit them. Other people who are powerful.
20: I hate that. I know people like that. If you can't do anything for me, I don't want anything to do with you.
3: Right. Exactly. Kind people are kind to everyone regardless of all, you know, status. Doesn't matter.
20: Yep.
3: Right? And that's the list.
20: I got a lot
3: that
20: of people
3: was a good ending.
0: Well, that was anticlimactic. But
20: a lot of people are, if you can't do anything for me, not going to hang out with you or not going to talk to you.
0: That, I mean, and this word gets kicked around. It's a new buzzword. It's transactional is what that is. Mm-hmm. Unless there's something in it for me, you don't matter.
20: Yeah.
3: Yeah. I'm thinking about it.
20: I know. I wonder if we are.
3: Yeah.
20: Are we like that too? Okay. We walk around the halls out here.
3: Hey, we need tickets.
0: This is Dave and Jimmy.
3: I'll give you a commercial.
6: Number one rated morning zoo.
2: With Dave and Jimmy.
20: Whatever, Dolly.
3: Yeah, like I give you right a there. Commercial and I'll give you tickets.
0: We just broke into Broadway.
20: Yeah, she sounded like Dolly.
0: Okay, well then say this. We big gambler at the bottom of the hour.
3: Oh, we've got a big gambler.
0: Bruno Mars
3: in the shoe. What? Oh, 21. And the 21 Pilots.
20: God, I'm really sorry. God, I missed you.
3: That is
20: you and Hello Dolly. Yeah, I'm really sorry. Never saw
3: I know. You're sorry.
0: Bottom of the hour, the gambler. This is Somber and Home Wrecker.

0: WNCI, Songbird, and Home Wreck. We're going to play the gambler after the break. I've already said that, but we're going to start with caller 20. I like an interesting mix. It's like planning a party. Want an interesting mix of you. At 821-WNCI, you win, you get your choice of 21 Pilots, Bruno Mars, or Gas.
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9: Good morning. I'm Kelsey Webb, and here's what's happening on this Monday morning. The trial has been postponed once again for a local church leader accused of sex crimes involving children at a New Albany church. The next court day for Gary Cassie Jr. is now in December. Columbus City Schools is set to announce a plan today to spend $60 million on improvements to its aging buildings this summer. Columbus police are searching for a driver who fled the scene after hitting and killing a pedestrian crossing Cleveland Avenue in North Linden on Saturday night. Also on Saturday night, a 67-year-old Dublin woman died after her vehicle went into a retention pond near Powell. The Columbus Crew has fired head coach Henrik Rydstrom following a disappointing 3-7-4 start to the season. And the Cavs beat Detroit in Game 7 of the East Semis, advancing to face the Knicks in the East Finals with Game 1 tomorrow. Storm Team 4 meteorologist Andrea Robinson says a heat wave is bringing sunshine and temps touching 90 today for the first time this year. And that's what's happening on this Monday morning. I'm Kelsey Webb on the WNCI Morning Zoo.
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10: Olivia's the only one I like in this room anymore.
11: You get, no, because you give him a little scotch of what he gives to you, and he cannot handle it.
10: We're playing a game. Let's go. Hello? Example. Just pulled up.
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10: It's the gambler. 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
10: 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I think you know, it's Wednesday. 21 Pilots tickets, I think. Depending on who you are, they go on sale tomorrow or Friday. Or $100 in Shell gas, where you can use any damn well time you want. If that made any sense. Tony, you with us. Tony, all right, let's go, dude. You got to get three right to win. You are gambling on what the next caller is going to say. Tony, has our next caller ever had sex in a car?
13: Yes.
10: Okay. Okay. Dave and Jimmy, are you there?
13: Yes.
10: We're being anonymous. Have you ever made love in a car?
13: Yes.
10: All right. One out of one, Tony.
11: Yeah.
10: You're on your way, buddy. Tony, is our next caller... I'll do this one. I like this one. They lose their virginity at 17 and under or 18 and over.
13: 17 and under.
10: Okay. Okay. Dave and Jimmy, are you there?
13: Yes.
10: We're being anonymous, if you would. Can you tell us the age you lost your virginity, if at all?
13: 15.
14: Thank you.
15: And we're celebrating.
14: Hold on, I'm going
15: to... Tony, one more and you win.
14: I'm going to turn to the side and rest.
15: And puke a little bit? Yeah.
3: I know. Okay.
14: In my mouth.
15: See, Tony, are you happy that you forced that upon us?
3: Oh, God.
16: It was your question, you fool.
15: Here we go, Tony. Get this right, and you got your tickets or your gas or whatever you want. Does our next caller have grass on the playing field?
17: Ooh. Yes.
16: It's the mind killer.
15: All right.
16: We don't know about this. Dave and Jimmy, are you there?
17: Yes.
16: We're being anonymous, if you would answer honestly. Do you have grass on your own playing field?
17: Yes.
15: Oh, you got it, Tony.
3: Oh, I'm so bummed that
15: damn
3: she does.
15: It. I'm glad for you.
16: See, the woman was so shamed, she hung up.
15: Tony.
17: Yeah.
16: I mean, okay, you live in a world you can have anything you want. What do you want?
17: We'll take the Bruno Mars tickets.
16: All right. You're going to take the Bruno Mars tickets. Good.
15: Man. It's like playing Jenga, and I'm always hoping for the big crumble at the end.
3: I'm happy for Tony.
15: Yeah.
16: I don't know.
3: That doesn't make me happy when other people
15: you?
3: Don't succeed.
15: I don't know. I wanted him to fail there at the end. I love it.
16: Dave and Jimmy, hi. What's your name?
18: Hi, this is Gabrielle.
15: Hi, Gabrielle.
16: Hi, Gabrielle. Now, listen, we've already given away Bruno Mars tickets, but you could still get 21 Pilots tickets or some gas. Are you still cool with that?
18: So freaking lutely, yes.
15: All right, Gabrielle, let's go. She got a little edge to her. Gabrielle, is our next caller gay?
18: No.
15: Okay.
16: Dave and Jimmy, are you there?
19: Yeah.
16: We're being totally anonymous. Are you gay?
19: No.
15: Okay. All right. You'd be surprised how many times.
16: Oh, we've been in this position before, only to have our minds blown.
15: I know. Gabrielle, does our next caller have a tattoo?
18: Yeah.
15: Okay. Playing the odds today.
16: Dave and Jimmy, are you there?
18: Yes.
16: Do you have a tattoo?
18: Yes.
15: Of course you do.
3: Woo!
16: Ooh, we're so close, Gabby.
15: All right, Gabby. That's what we're calling you. Gabby, is
18: it? Oh, my God. I'm freaking out.
15: Don't freak out. Does our next caller weigh over 180 or under 180?
18: Oh,
15: oh, oh. Oh,
18: God. This one's hard. I'm going to say under.
15: Okay.
16: Okay. Mm. I hope I bring up a physically fit person. Dave and Jimmy, are you there?
19: I am.
16: We're being anonymous. Can you tell us your current weight?
19: 330.
15: 330? Did you say 330?
16: Yeah, he said 330.
15: All right.
16: Thank you very, very much for listening. Gabby,

0: thing the band is doing. We witnessed that in the course of our interview. Just a picture of Kelsey. It's a picture of Jimmy and Kelsey pointing to a sign with their logo that says, "From here." That's it. That's it. I mean, it's been. I looked up the 120,000 people just said, "Boy, do it."
1: I know.
0: That's insane.
1: It's insane, right?
0: We'll have tickets tomorrow, and our entire interview is from Friday's podcast. 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

0: Dave and Jimmy, or Dave and Jimmy. This is Rando News, and the first story, it's really interesting, but it's another we're all doomed story.
1: Due to some sexual content, parental discretion is advised.
0: Okay, this is according to a medical study in 2023. This has nothing to do with this year, except for this nugget of information. Hantavirus can remain in human semen for up to 6 years.
2: Oh, now they tell me.
0: And has the potential for sexual transmission even after a person has recovered.
3: Ew.
0: I know.
2: So if you have it, you could pass it for 6 years?
3: 6 years?
0: In theory. Yeah.
2: No more cruise sex for me.
0: No more random hookups for you.
2: That's right, on the cruise ship.
0: Now the best of late night.
3: You know you can hook up through Tinder and Grindr on a cruise. Makes sense, yeah.
2: I didn't know about the Tinder part of it.
0: After this story? I like my celibacy.
3: Get it.
0: Now, the best of late night from over the weekend.
4: A contestant on The Price is Right recently won the largest single episode prize in the show's history. One Night with Drew Carey.
5: Researchers studying the 59,000-year-old teeth of a Neanderthal believe they have found the first evidence of an attempt to fill a cavity. The evidence was this stone tablet denying coverage.
0: I guess that's it.
2: That's Colin Jost's last show, right?
3: Oh, is it?
0: I don't know.
2: I think he's on the show. Live off the woman.
3: What?
0: Good.
2: I believe that's his
0: Why not? Aaron Rodgers, the quarterback, finally signed with the Pittsburgh Steelers over the weekend.
2: I thought he'd already signed. I can't believe that.
0: I'm being from Pittsburgh. We Steeler fans are still a little confused. He wasn't horrible.
2: But he's not going to get you the playoffs.
0: I don't know.
2: I do.
0: I'll be more than... Will you shut up there with your 4-12?
2: We saw it last year. He's not going to get you the playoffs.
0: All I'm saying is...
2: He's not going to get better.
0: There may be other examples, but I've never seen NFL teams wait so long for one person to make a decision consecutively. He could have.
2: Poor Will Howard.
3: Oh, yeah.
0: Yeah, Will Howard
2: doesn't get a shot again.
0: Yeah, sits on a bench. Or maybe learning from a pro like that pays dividends.
2: I hope not, or he's going to be a flat earther.
0: Kelsey, turns out yawning is contagious even in the womb. A new study just showed that fetuses yawn shortly after their mothers do.
3: And no one knows why, right?
0: They used ultrasound to track facial movements in the womb. Then the woman goes,
3: weird.
0: And then the baby makes the same gesture.
3: Right, but why me looking at you makes me yawn? It doesn't make any sense.
2: Did you miss your kids so much when you were out of town this weekend?
3: I can't wait to see my kids today. All I thought about were my kids.
2: How much you need to get back with them?
3: Yes, exactly. How much I need.
0: Okay, I can only handle so much lies.
3: No, my friend was like, oh, but you're going to love seeing them when they get off the bus. I'm like... I spend my entire life for them. Like, everything I do 2 days away from them is...
2: Did you say I've seen it before?
0: Okay.
3: All right.
0: Here's a sign that you're an alcoholic. Oh. A Michigan woman was arrested and then rushed to the hospital after she stole a bottle of wine and hid it there.
2: Wow.
0: They don't say which body cavity, but I'm trying to do the math. An entire bottle of wine, it wouldn't fit in the birth canal, would it? Would you have to go the other way?
3: Would it fit there?
0: I don't.
3: Aren't there twists and turns? Well, how big is the bottle? The bottle could
0: It's a wine bottle.
3: The whole one?
0: Could be a smaller one.
3: I guess it could fit in the...
2: I did a girl used to put a box of wine up there. She wasn't very classy.
0: They say honey never expires. There's cases of honey lasting forever. But my wife buys a jar of honey and it has an expiration date. I don't get it. They mean that in this story. Some honey was found in a 3,000-year-old ancient Egyptian tomb, and they claim it's safe to eat. And by claim, they got some guy that was digging up dirt. Here, eat this for lunch. Should I have to? You eat this for lunch. McDonald's is offering a $2.50 McDouble for a limited time on its value menu. But some customers are laughing about this because this deal is pretty much what the normal price was just a few years ago. Actually, less. Inflation! Did you know? The first use of OMG dates back to a letter to Winston Churchill in 1917.
3: No.
0: OMG.
3: What?
0: They wanted to shorten Oh My God. What? It must have been like, Winston, this battleship is really big. Oh My God. Or OMG.
3: That's incredible.
2: He's a visionary.
0: This is Dave and Jimmy.
6: 2026 is not playing fair.

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0: Dave and Jimmy. Happy Monday. Headlines here. Later in Money Moves, how much does it cost to raise a kid on average?
1: Oh, it's cheap.
0: 18 years. It's a lot. It's a lot. And only half of us are satisfied with the money we make. You know, I think that's just human nature. No matter, with the exceptions of maybe Tyler Joseph, Bruno Mars, the rest of us are like, even if you make some, he's like, I'm worth more.
1: Yeah. I don't know if I'm worth more, but I want more. I always thinking of side hustles, trying to come
2: you
1: up
2: with
1: sure
2: something. Are, man.
1: Which most is... of them don't work. None of them are working.
0: Is that foreshadowing?
1: Maybe. I don't know.
0: The Jimmy Jam oxygen tent coming?
1: Something, man.
0: Now your headlines.
1: I'm going to start a t-shirt company. You can't miss with those.
2: You've been saying that for a while.
1: That's because I just want to do it for fun.
2: Right.
1: I don't think you make money at that.
2: You just want to print illegal.
1: Right.
0: I'm a satisfied Jimmy Jam t-shirt customer. He makes them. I don't even care about the graphics. He always chooses a very soft, wearable fabric.
1: Thick enough, though, to not show your man boobs. Here we go.
2: Right.
0: I wasn't thinking of that.
1: Who's going to Bruno Mars in here?
2: I am.
1: Kelsey am. I am too, I think.
0: I checked Ticketmaster. If I had to put a percentage on it, 97% sold out.
1: Yeah. No way.
2: I mean, all these tickets are some bad views. Yeah.
1: Wow.
2: By the stage and like behind the stage.
0: No, it's not going to be 100,000 people because the stage is blocking off the student section.
1: But
0: that
1: ain't happening. With the students being gone to sell out, even if they put 70 in there, that's amazing.
0: It's doing well.
1: Oh, so God. 21 Pilots are going to sell out then easy.
2: They have to.
1: They will easy.
0: I hope.
1: Yeah. Unless they do the Luke Combs things. Luke Combs. Because that guy had some nads. To put the stage in the middle and fill the field, he would need 97,000 to sell it out. But he knew. Because he'd been playing other venues. He knew he could do that.
2: Mm-hmm.
1: So, but he sold it out at 97. I don't know
2: if
1: 21 Pilots are doing that or not. So, are concerts fun? Well, there's a new article. And in it, it says yes and no. Why the yes? Because people love going to see live music, right?
2: Mm-hmm.
1: Why no?
2: Expensive.
1: No, it's not even why.
2: Oh.
1: Because a new layer of pressure from social media. So you're not going just for the music. You're going to record it.
2: Oh.
1: You're going to post it on social media. You got to curate your outfit. You got to prove you were there. And high ticket prices raise expectations now, wow, too. Making you feel like the night has to be perfect.
0: You know, that's a lot of self-imposed pressure that doesn't need to be.
2: Yeah, but...
0: Just show now alive.
1: But I think a lot of people embrace that. Like, you probably already thought about your outfit for Bruno. Don't tell me you haven't.
2: I have thought about it, yes.
1: See? That's fun for girls, right?
2: It is fun. But also, like, putting stuff up on social media all the time requires a lot of clothes because people see your repeat outfits,
1: you know?
2: So it's a different layer that you never had before.
1: Well, see, guys don't care. And I don't even care about social media. I may post a clip of him singing, I may not. I don't care, but there's people that we know.
2: Who go for the post.
1: That's it.
2: Yeah.
1: There's people in this building.
2: Yeah.
1: Live for their next post, and they're thinking about getting the best angle, and am I going to do a side gaze in front of the shoe and all that crap?
2: Will this hairstyle photograph well?
1: I'm going to wear my Bruno outfit that I wore when we did the video.
2: That's a great idea. Yeah,
1: the
2: dress
1: green,
2: up
1: shiny
2: like
1: suit.
2: Bruno.
1: Yeah, who wouldn't?
2: Yeah.
1: Matthew McConaughey says when he first got famous, he freaked out a little bit. He went down to Peru to get his feet back on the ground and lived without electricity for 22 days.
2: Oh.
1: And the people down there only knew him as Mateo. What?
0: That is the most McConaughey thing you can do.
2: Right?
1: Because he had an early rise to stardom. And he says, at the end of 22 days, the tears in their eyes and the tears in my eyes and the hugs we had on the sadness and happiness of saying goodbye were all based off the man they met named Mateo, who had nothing to do with the celebrity. It reaffirmed my identity that I still got it. It's based on me and not my celebrity.
2: Okay.
0: I think it's charming.
2: So bizarre.
0: I think it's charming.
1: Well, because he's down there doing every drug he can with the... Indigenous people.
0: Okay, sure.
2: Mateo buys all our drugs.
1: Yes, I'm sure Mateo did.
0: I'm sure drugs were involved, but hey.
1: Amy Schumer said she hasn't been in the mood for sex lately. Why?
2: Why?
1: She said, I had a botched colonoscopy, and I'm not feeling very sexual.
2: Oh, my. Botched?
1: I've never heard. I'm sure it happens. Every procedure has botched, but I don't know what a botched colonoscopy would be.
0: Well, it wouldn't be sexually enticing.
1: And you probably wouldn't feel great. You wouldn't feel good, right?
2: Right.
1: Speaking of health concerns, Paris Jackson has some weird thing growing out of her neck. And people on social media are going crazy. She says it's not even a growth. She goes, I have the slightest amount of redness on my vocal cords. There's no calluses from singing. The reason my neck looks weird is just because I've exercised those muscles from singing for so long. And that happens to singers all the time. It says I'm a little more obvious because I'm skinny. But there's like a lump hanging out of her neck.
2: Is it where her vocal cords are?
1: I don't know, but I would go see an ENT ASAP if I were HER.
2: Maybe she
0: THANKYOU.
1: You're welcome.
0: This is Dave.
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0: That's it for the ads. I will say today, tomorrow, oh my God, where'd that heat come from? And then, I don't know.
16: It will be a very warm afternoon today with afternoon high temperatures back near 90 degrees. We'll see more cloud cover at least late today. I'm Chief Meteorologist Dave Mazza from Storm Team 4.
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0: thought I was getting... I mean, there's only two cuts for Pompeii.
1: Oh, you picked the wrong one there, Pat.
2: Good job, Dave.
0: I should have left Pompeii when I had a chance to leave Pompeii. there's the only other version of this in our... Let me see if this works. I picked the wrong mix.
1: Yeah, you did.
0: I did. All right, DJ error. Excuse me.

0: WNCI, if they only had
1: warning system.
0: A warning system in Pompeii, we wouldn't have seen the devastation we saw.
2: Attention, Vesuvius is about to blow.
0: All right, never mind.
1: You're going to be preserved in ash, and people are going to look at your weenies for the rest of time. Your frozen weenie.
0: If you're going to die, assume a crab-like position. It'll really confuse the archaeologists. All right, here we go. All right, Jimmy and Kelsey are making an appearance with golf, because when I think of golf, I think of Jimmy and Kelsey. We'll have tickets to join them in a moment, but first, your headline.
3: So we have a heat wave today and tomorrow, then the rain moves in, but we think it'll be gone by Bruno Mars time in the shoe on Wednesday. I pray. Actually, I got B-deck with like an awning, so.
4: You're safe no matter what.
3: Yeah, I'll laugh at you getting all wet with Bruno.
4: Whatever. Okay. I'm down in third row. I'll be hanging out with him, dancing with him.
3: Oh. This is all about a competition, everything we do here.
0: Be.
3: Yes. Race for the Cure had to be evacuated over the weekend because of lightning and hail. Also, the crew suddenly fired their head coach yesterday after a disappointing start to the season. Cavs on fire, advancing to the East Finals, beating Detroit, who was the
4: greatest game they've ever played.
3: Team, yeah.
4: They just could not miss. They just played amazing.
0: They only have 54 more games to go.
4: I know. You're right.
3: Also,
0: the NBA and the NHL playoffs are amazing.
4: They could have 14 more to go if they win the next series.
0: Great. Don't threaten me with a time that I'm going to not.
4: Well,
0: watch.
4: They're speeding up now. I mean, they finished last night, and I think they start tomorrow.
3: I know. I mean, they have no time off.
4: And their idiot coach left the starters in until almost the very end when they're winning by 30 points. Until Donovan Mitchell fell down in a heap. They said, I better take him out with 2 minutes to go. What are you doing? These guys' legs are going to be gone.
0: I just don't think our show is here to
4: that was our
0: concentrate on the idiot coach.
3: Also, there was a guy in Cleveland who picked up a lottery ticket and decided to play the numbers on the ticket and won $50,000. Yeah, just picked up one, said, I'll play these.
4: Like an old ticket?
3: Yeah, an old ticket, a losing ticket, played those numbers again. And then $150,000.
4: That's amazing.
3: I know.
4: You thought our Cavalier talk was boring.
3: I hate you.

0: All right. Maybe. You will qualify now to play and party at the grand opening of Putt Shack for a chance to win $1,000. Caller 20 joins Jimmy and Kelsey for the Putt Shack at Polaris. The only reason I'm chuckling is this song was recorded way too early. It should have been saved for Putt Shack, baby. Putt Shack on Polaris, that would be a week from Wednesday. Caller 20 at 821-WNZ.
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0: Dave and Jimmy. This is Dave Kalin, Jimmy Jam, and Kelsey Webb with Money Moves. This is news about your money. Raising a kid, according to Business Insider. Oh, no. Who did the actual? Yeah, no. Business Insider. Raising a kid costs how much over 18 years? Take a guess.
1: $350,000.
2: How much did you say?
1: $350,000.
2: $500,000.
0: No, actually, he's closer. $300,000
1: in
0: 18 years.
2: Oh, wow.
0: By the way, this comes from LendingTree, brought to you by Business Insider. It makes sense when you think of not only the inflation, but everything you got to dole out. It does make sense. It's pathetic, but it does make sense.
2: But those are kids living middle class lives that are involved in things.
0: If you
2: right?
0: want a kid that where it has all the things like insurance has everything. Yeah. Well, no,
2: or
0: I'm not going
2: activities.
0: Top shelf. Okay. It doesn't take travel soccer into account. You want to spend that money, that's your own thing. This is going to sound like a joke, and it might be. A group of Democratic lawmakers have introduced a legislation to raise the federal minimum wage. Okay. What do you think the current federal minimum wage is?
2: Federal minimum wage.
1: Oh. Come on.
0: I know.
1: Prenup.
0: I know.
2: Come on.
1: Come on. Get
2: it. You have sex before the prenup.
1: You get serious about marrying before the prenup.
0: I won't take the Jimmy lane on this, but I will. Yeah, you should sample the meal before you pay for it. Before you go all prenup.
1: He ain't lying.
2: But if you move in first, it's

0: It is going to be a very warm start to the work and school week with temperatures pushing the warmest of the year so far in the upper 80s to lower 90s for afternoon highs. We'll expect plenty of sunshine early, but by late in the day today, we are going to see a line of showers and thunderstorms falling apart across Indiana that will at least bring us more cloud cover this evening. I'm Chief Meteorologist Dave Mazza from Storm Team 4
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2: Hi. So far it looks like rain on Wednesday morning, but then it moves out in time for Bruno Mars in Ohio Stadium, and it's going to be cooler in the 60s because...
3: It'll be cooler because Bruno Mars is there.
2: We're going to touch 90 today for the first time of the year.
3: Wow.
2: Yeah, Columbus Crew fired their head coach, Henrik Rydström, following a disappointing 3-7-4 start to the season.
3: And you just got to know how to pronounce his name.
2: I know. Today, this morning... Cavs beat Detroit.
4: They should bring the other guy back.
2: Wilfred.
4: Yeah, Wilfred Scotland. Was there. He left, then he got fired.
2: He got fired from Scotland,
4: And I don't know if he's looking for another gig or not. Bring him back.
2: Yeah, he probably has another gig.
3: And that concludes Soccer Talk with Dave and Jim.
2: Right. Cavs did beat Detroit last night, so that was game 7 of the East semis. They move on to the East finals.
4: Smoked them.
2: Yes.
4: They're by 30-some at one point.
2: Now they face the Knicks, and game 1 is tomorrow night.
4: You know what their owner did?
2: No.
4: I don't even know where he got the tickets, but he filled 5 buses full of Cavs fans and paid for it all. 5.

0: buses.
1: Really?
0: And took it to the arena, so
1: I heard about the buses.
0: It wouldn't be totally silent for the Cavs. And you could hear the fans. They were loud.
1: That's really cool.
0: Yeah.
1: You heard that over the weekend at Sonic Music Fest that a girl was crowd surfing and she had some bowel issues?
0: Yes.
1: So while she's surfing, the poo is coming out?
0: She sprayed the crowd with diarrhea.
1: Oh, my God.
0: That's what I heard. And she was only wearing a thong.
2: Well, it's not visual enough. Anything else you could add?
0: Imagine she's only wearing a thong and all these like horned up hard rockers like, yeah, we'll grab her ass when she comes back. Whoa,
1: no,
0: bro.
2: I think it's justice. There's justice there.
1: Wow.
0: Oh, yeah. Oh, yeah.
2: However, this is
1: horrible.
2: Where did you source this information?
0: I know someone who knows someone who was there and got a text saying, you won't believe what just happened.
2: There you go. In fact, I'm just saying, as a crude story, if it were searched out that you could actually publish that, that thing would
0: be I don't know that there's any
2: national hit.
0: Yeah, it would. There's got to be video.
1: That poor woman, if there is video.
0: If someone has video, Jimmy at DaveAndJimmy.com or just hit me up on Insta. Let me know. We got to track this person down and give her some Imodium.
1: Also, Komen Race for the Cure happened over the weekend. They had to evacuate that event because of lightning and hail, but it did raise over $600,000 for breast cancer research. The Columbus Zoo is talking about eventually building a resort-style hotel near Zambezi Bay with animal-themed rooms and a pool and just a way for
0: non-locals
1: to go. And yeah, I mean, if you wanted to go to Zambezi Bay for 2 days in the summer,
0: or even
1: in the zoo.
0: Wild lights.
1: Yes.
0: I mean, you're coming from out of town. That'd be cool.
1: Right. Not have to drive back.
2: So that's in the works, you say?
1: It's a proposal.
2: Oh, okay.
1: They're talking about it.
2: Talk to me when the bulldozers show up. This is WN.
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1: On the 21st, Stephen Colbert will sign off, ending his 11-year run as host of The Late Show. And after a brief break to celebrate his brother's wedding and son's college graduation, he'll dive right into his next gig, writing a new Lord of the Rings movie, one that isn't without controversy.
2: Yeah, even though Stephen is very overqualified for the gig, Rings fans are pretty serious, as we know, and there's been a lot of angry online chatter over Stephen getting hired.
3: They're pretty much saying that the only reason he's been given the chance to do it is because he's famous and a super fan.
1: When the Hollywood Reporter asked, why should these fans trust you? He was honest. He understands that there's no reason to, and there's no value in him even addressing those concerns. All you can do as a creative is follow your heart.
3: Yeah, and he says that he's just going to respect the craft of screenwriting by turning in a quality, dramatic script, not something that's just overly fanboy.
1: He's also working with a screenwriter with experience writing Lord of the Rings movies, who he calls his Sherpa, and he's been loving every minute so far. Next in the franchise is The Hunt for Gollum, not written by Stephen, which arrives for the holiday season of 2027.
0: That's direct from Hollywood.

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Normally, like, here's our show, enjoy it. 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

0: 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Thank y'all for coming here.
1: I've got my canister of coffee ready to roll. I've got my little straw deep
2: nice.
1: Down inside.
2: Thank you.
1: I had my teeth cleaned not too long ago.
2: Oh,
1: and
2: yeah.
1: So I'm trying not to. I mean, I drink strong, dark black coffee, and that is the culprit to staining my teeth.
3: How do you suck it when it's hot?
2: I suck mine too, but you know, you really are supposed to scrape your tongue.
3: I legit question. I'm not trying to make a joke.
1: You know, you just do. Actually, kind of cools it off in the straw. But okay. I think if just based on reaction, I think if anybody saw me do this within the first three dates, they would not call me back.
2: I would never. If I saw a guy drink anything through a straw, it's over.
3: I don't know. I think I would be happy that you're trying to keep your teeth white.
1: Thank you. I think I just find the right person that appreciates that kind of thing. You know? Like, I think it's, I find it very attractive.
2: Next thing you know, you're drinking your old fashioned through a straw.
1: I don't drink old fashioned.
3: Yeah, he doesn't drink an old fashioned.
1: Moscow mules, okay?
3: Lemon drops.
2: Pina colada.
1: I always want that copper mug. What's in that copper mug? Yeah. Is that a Moscow mule?
2: Yeah.
1: Mule me. All right. Well, I can see we missed each other.
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Yeah. Don't talk down to me, that's not gonna work now. Packed all my clothes and I moved out. I don't even wanna go to your house. Every time I sit on that couch, I feel like you lecture me. Eventually, I bet that we could've made this work and probably would've figured things out. But I guess I'm a letdown, but it's cool, I checked out. Oh, you wanna be friends now? Okay, let's put my fake face on and pretend now. Sit around and talk about the good times. That didn't even happen. I mean, why are you laughing? Must've missed that joke, let me see if I can find a reaction. No, but at least you're happy.

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Your choice, Bruno Mars, 21 Pilots, don't matter, it's a Concert Casino. 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

0: 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In a few minutes, I read about this last Friday. It's the most dangerous breakfast you can have. Do you want to hear what it is?
1: I kind of do.

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1: All right, now, you're going to do it anyway, and we have lots of good memories and good times with these two things for breakfast, but they say the worst breakfast you can have health-wise, the combination of carbs, sugar, and caffeine, makes your blood sugar skyrocket, then plummet, which impairs thinking and makes your body feel moody. Coffee and donuts. One of my favorite desserts, breakfasts, everything. You know, sometimes they do like a coffee and donut take on some dessert. That is one of my favorites.
2: Yeah.
1: And dunking the donut in the coffee.
2: Oh, wow.
1: I mean, but just be aware, it's going to skyrocket and then plunge. Frankly, I think it's worth it. Because the happiness you feel on that skyrocket is worth any sort of deep dive you're going to take. But it's coffee and donuts. I was surprised by that. I would have thought like some sort of a sausage biscuit with gravy or something and cheese.
2: Oh, that doesn't sound delicious for breakfast.
1: Well, really? That doesn't sound great. See, you weren't raised in the South, man.
2: That's what we had all the time. I was not raised in California.
1: Bro, you don't even know. We would stop for biscuits, gravy, sausage, and cheese. That's what you did. That's what you did, Byron. All right, today's quote. If people are doubting how far you can go, go so far that you can't hear them anymore.
2: Love that.
3: Amen, brother.
1: I mean, that's also like throwing a finger up in the air at them, isn't it?
2: Yeah.
3: I like it.
2: You do you.
1: I'm throwing this at you. Going so far, can't hear you.
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1: Good luck.
2: Allison is on the line with us.
3: So you moved back in with your parents, and now they're stricter than when you were a kid. Tell me about why you moved back in.
4: Yeah, so I moved back in with my parents after college just to save some money, and somehow it actually does feel like they're stricter now than when I was, like, actually in high school. It's because, like, okay, so my parents are constantly checking my location and question me about it. Like, okay, literally the other day I walked into the door and they were like, why were you there for 20 minutes? And I'm sitting there like, I'm an adult. So I don't know. Eventually I turned off my location because it was stressing me out. But now they're offended and acting like I'm hiding something. And part of me gets that I'm living under their roof. But I also feel like I should still have some privacy. So I don't know. I know parents can make up rules when you're living at home, but I also feel like, can I set my own boundaries?
3: I think when you decide you're going to go back, you're going to have to handle some of the things that they may do that might drive you crazy as an adult.
5: Yeah.
4: Okay, so you don't think I should say anything to them, or I can't really set my own boundaries?
3: You probably can't set your own boundaries, but you can say something to them, or you could think about, like, what are the moves in the next year or year and a half to get you out?
5: Yeah.
3: Let it motivate you.
4: Yeah.
5: And just suck it up.
3: All right. Well, okay. Good luck.
4: Thank you so much. I appreciate
3: Thanks,
4: it.
3: Thanks, Allison. You got it.
0: You're on air.
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0: Sisney, I already love your kids, but this makes me love them even more. They've got good taste. Somebody chose American Idol over Bluey.
1: Yeah, my only issue is that she started it at bedtime, and it was like at the 3-hour finale.
0: Of all the issues you could have with kids, come on. Coming up next. I had a-

0: 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Seacrest here in Sicily. Finally, the kids have come to the right place. They made a choice when it comes to their programming of what they like. Do they actually like Idol over Bluey?
1: So this was not. This had nothing to do with the twins. This is about Savea, the four-year-old.
0: It's not the whole family. It's just
1: not
0: one
1: the whole
0: so
1: family.
0: Far.
1: It's just one so far. Okay,
0: we'll take one at a time.
1: But the twins were like in their rooms reading. It was bedtime, and Savea, I said, "Look, you can watch one episode of Bluey, and then that's it. You can watch it right here in my bedroom while I'm getting ready for bed and brushing my teeth." And I like realized that she turned on American Idol when I was like in the bathroom. So I let her watch like 20 minutes, and then Michael comes in, and I'm still in the bathroom doing my nighttime routine, my creams and all that stuff. And Michael's like, "Savea, like, it's time for bed. Mommy said Bluey. It's been 20 minutes now. It's time for bed." She goes, "But I want to watch American Idol, Daddy." And she's crying and she's throwing like a whole tantrum. And he's like, "This is a 3-hour finale. Like, you're not watching this."
0: We hook you in. The results are coming up in 2.5 hours.
1: Yes, yeah, like, no, but she was so invested and she was so excited
0: about it. Was Michael any help or was he also watching?
1: No, he turned the TV off. He's like, "It's time for bed." Look, and so we all ended up watching it this past Friday night together as a family. And it was really good because the kids, it was spoiled for me right out the gate. Like that night I turned on Instagram and I was like, "Man, now I know who won."
0: Well, a couple of things here. Number one, you should know, I did whisper in her ear when she was at American Idol, "Please fight with mommy over the finale and watch the whole thing. It's going to make her happy and she'll give you sweets."
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0: After announcing the first world tour in over 15 years, the Pussycat Dolls ended up canceling the entire U.S. leg earlier this month. Now details are emerging on what led to that decision and how lead doll Nicole Scherzinger is handling it. 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
1: 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Zara Larsson kicks it off on this Monday. Your favorites, Seacrest with you. Count them down to number one. And as I mentioned, somebody's doing something that's rare, and it might be Zara. She's at number five.

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15: 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Hey, quick question for the parents listening right now. 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
1: For the first time in her career, Zara Larsson claims two spots on the same top 5. It's a moment, number one with Pink Panthers. Stateside Zara Larsson.

Hi, it's Dave and Jimmy in the morning about our podcast. 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

You guys remember Weird Al Yankovic, the music comedy genius known for parody tracks like Eat It and Amish Paradise? He's making a comeback on Broadway. Dare to be Stupid, the Weird Al musical, will feature Al's own songs and is developed by Moulin Rouge director Alex Timbers. Actually, we'll go see that.

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1: You guys didn't notice something new about me?
2: Oh, jeez.
3: Yes, you have a crawler.
2: What's a crawler?
3: Puts on her ear.
1: Oh, no, it has nothing to do with...
2: I can't see that ear.
1: It has
2: That's
1: nothing
2: not
1: to do with what's on me. It has something to do that I knew I did with my hair.
3: And wasn't it's been that
1: like,
3: on you?
1: Yeah, but it's been like this all weekend, and on Friday, nobody noticed the whole show.
3: Okay, do you need attention? Is that what this is about?
2: I don't know. Yeah, what's happening? What's happening
3: at home? What's going on? How can we help you? We're here to help. If you need the spotlight.
1: My husband was gone all weekend.
3: All right. Yeah. This hour is all about you, okay?
2: Yeah.
3: This is the celebration of you being Tanya. So your hair is what? Just what is it?
2: Is it blonder?
1: Much blonder.
2: Yeah, I knew that, obviously.
3: Yeah. But we don't want to say anything.
2: Yeah.
3: Because you want it to be subtle. So if we say, oh my gosh, it's blonder like you did to me, it's almost like offensive. So the fact that we didn't notice, they
1: it's
3: did a great job.
2: I think so. Yeah. So. It just means you're maintaining.
1: Natural.
2: Yeah.
1: Okay. Okay.
3: Like
1: okay.
3: When you do your hair or your chin or whatever it is you're going to do over the weekend, you want to come back and have people go, something's different, but I'm not quite
2: sure
3: what.
2: Yeah, you just kind of have like a glow.
3: Yeah, you don't want to like pinpoint what it is.
1: Right. Okay.
3: All right. Well, we're all about you, Tanya, right now.
1: Yeah,
3: so thank you.
2: Think
3: good
2: of
3: to
2: the
3: have
2: next
3: you,
2: thing
3: Tanya,
2: you
3: back.
2: About.
3: Yeah, I can't wait.
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2: Tanya, the question is, keeping your love life a complete secret, the new power move.
3: Ugh. I hope so.
4: I had a feeling you were going to like this report.
3: I hope it
4: is. So, Olivia Jade, she did her first real interview in 6 years. If you don't remember Olivia Jade, she is the influencer daughter of Lori Loughlin, a.k.a. Aunt Becky from Full House. She was at the center of the whole college admissions scandal back in 2019.
5: Oh, yeah.
4: Okay. So, since then, she's basically gone quiet, and she's been on and off dating Jacob Elordi from Euphoria. She's now 26 and launching her own makeup line. So, she sat down with Bustle. Of course, they asked her about Jacob Elordi and her dating life, and her answer is, I will never speak on it ever. That part of my life, I'm a completely closed book. I'm just going to be a mystery. So, period. She shut the door. She didn't even crack it. I think people are starting to kind of move into the direction of keeping their love lives secret, like complete secret, and Olivia Jade is on board.
2: Yeah, me too.
4: But you don't really
5: keep
4: it a secret.
5: How long have you been keeping your recent love life secret?
4: Yeah, I was like, I don't think you keep your love life secret.
5: Well, this one, this current one.
2: Then it's working, if you don't think so.
5: Yeah. Okay, so you're not going to answer my question.
4: Yeah,
2: why would I answer? It's the power move to not answer the question. Like, didn't you just hear the report?
4: Yeah.
2: What's wrong with you guys?
4: Oh, this is going to backfire on us, major.
2: I mean, I'm just listening to the show, trying to do what I'm told to do. And there you go.
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Hi, it's Dave and Jimmy in the morning about our podcast. 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

0: So, my niece and I played this game. It was a question game, draw out of the hat. She's like, would you rather? I guess it's called would you rather.
1: Yeah.
0: Would you rather swim in a pool or the ocean? I was like, I'd rather swim in the ocean because I quite like the salt water. Yeah. 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Just

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1: See, Chris, with you. So do you take the lead or have to take the lead when ordering at a restaurant with your friends or your partner? Or do you sort of sit back and let someone else take the wheel? Travis Kelce shared a highlight from his romantic getaway to London with Taylor. It was an Indian food hotspot, and Travis admits he didn't know much about the cuisine, so he deferred to Taylor and their friends and learned letting go of the menu is such a power move. He dubbed it, quote, one of the most surprising meals he's ever had. He says, every dish, I didn't ask a single question. I just dove in. I didn't really understand what I was ordering, so I kind of went with what the table ordered, and it all worked out. I could go either way on that. Like, if you know the good stuff on the menu, then you go for it and you take the lead. But if you don't, let somebody else who's been there and knows about it take the lead.
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0: It's going to do it for us, friends. 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Anything else, gang?
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I'm going to get into it in just a bit. 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

0: What's going on anyway? Chris Davis back with the Grand Hourly. Sandra was first up to win today.
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I'm going to get you into something super fun with Jimmy and Kelsey, and you could win a grand there. 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That's Olivia Dean. I could be.

0: By the way, what do you think of this? You're like, what is it? You can win a grand joining Jimmy and Kelsey. The Putt Chat grand opening is next Wednesday, the 27th. Now, this will be 6 to 8. What you're going to win right now is a shot at, you're going to play a full round of 9-hole mini golf at Putt Chat. That night, best score will win a grand. You want to give it a shot? Call me right now. 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The Putt Shack Grand Opening. The event is going to be next Wednesday, May 27th, so you will have to be there to play. Next Wednesday, the 27th, 6 to 8 p.m., Jimmy and Kelsey, they're hosting. You'll be one of the qualifiers that will party and play for a chance to win a grand. Caller 13 right now. We're going to do it all throughout the week. 614-821-WNCI. Somber, Taylor Swift, Tame Impala, and more next.
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Putt Shack on Polaris, the grand opening Wednesday, May 27th. 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

0: 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Would this brighten your day? A quick $1,000. You could be the final winner. Check out Carrie earlier.
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2: Awesome. Thank you. I needed that today.
0: You need to get away for a while. You want to take a trip with someone. Two songs. Give me another keyword for whatever you'd love to grand for. WNCI.

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0: Did you hear a song or two ago? You heard Carrie saying she's taking her $1,000. Her and her husband want to go on a trip. They're going to put it toward that. Check out this winner, Sandra, earlier.
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0: Sandra, congrats. I got a keyword for you right now. You could be this hour's winner, and we call it Concert Cast. So of course, you could also put it toward great shows like the Niall Horan tickets that just went on sale this past Friday, the 21 Pilots show that tickets are getting ready to go on sale. 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
1: Two nights away, Bruno Mars in Ohio Stadium. 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

0: Hey, this will be a fun time for your friends. And next, in one song, you and your friends go cheer on our Columbus Aviators. They're playing Birmingham Stallions this Saturday, 3 o'clock at historic Crew Stadium. You ever been to one of their games? It is football. It is fun. And I got four tickets in one song. How about Gracie Abrams to get us there? 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

0: Fever Dream, Alex Warren, WNCI 97.9, Columbus's number one hit music station. I'm Chris Davis. Now, this is going to be fun with Jimmy and Kelsey. There's going to be a new place opening next Wednesday, May 27th. It's going to be a lot of fun. I'm thinking this would be great for your date nights, whatever you want to just go out and have a fun time at Putt Shack at Polaris. And here's a couple of ways you can win. We're going to take the 13th caller again tomorrow throughout the afternoon, and you can be at the grand opening with Jimmy and Kelsey 6 to 8. And what you're going to do is party and play for a chance to win a grand. You play 9 holes of mini golf at Putt Shack. The best score is going to win $1,000 Wednesday, May 27th. That is the grand opening day. Another way to qualify for this is to jump on our iHeartRadio app as you're listening to WNCI. Hit the contest tab. We can get you qualified right there as well. And listen to phone in tomorrow for that. But set that date aside. Putt Shack, Polaris on the 27th. That Wednesday, next Wednesday. Be a lot of fun. Harry Styles, The Biebs, Taylor Swift, and more on the way.
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got some big stuff coming up, don't we? Two nights away from Bruno Mars, Wednesday in Ohio Stadium. We got the big Memorial Day weekend on the way. Next Saturday is Rendezvous. That's Saturday, May 30th at our Columbus Zoo. 21 and up, an incredible party. The music, the delicious food, the performances. I got two tickets and two songs for you. WNCI, stand by.

Hi, it's Dave and Jimmy in the morning, live Tuesday with the Concert Casino. Your choice, Bruno Mars, 21 Pilots, don't matter, it's a Concert Casino. We gamble tomorrow on WNCI.

0: It's been quite a treat. It's Chris Davis. I got free tickets for you right now to Rendez Zoo. It's next Saturday, May 30th at our Columbus Zoo. Lights, camera, conservation. It's a blockbuster theme, 21-plus summer party at the Columbus Zoo, inviting thousands of guests to a red carpet-worthy night of elevated bites, high-energy performances, immersive entertainment moments, and the ultimate stars of the show are animal ambassadors. This is an incredible night at our Columbus Zoo, and it's just next Saturday, May 30th. It is sneaking up. So call me now if you'd like some free tickets. Caller 13, I got you in. We'll do it all this week. 614-821-WNCI. 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Caller 13, two tickets right now. I got Olivia Dean and Teddy Swims on the way.
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Mr. Know-It-All, it is Mr. Teddy Swims. He'll be at Nationwide Arena September 30th. Want to win a grand and buy tickets to his show? Maybe you want to put it towards Somber, Olivia Rodrigo, Niall Horan, 21 Pilots, Shaboozy. Stand by to win a grand here just after 7, 8, and 9 tonight. Concert Cash on WNC.

Somber, one of the many shows coming to Columbus. You could be there as well. He's going to be in town November 8th at Nationwide. Other shows, Olivia Rodrigo, Niall Horan, 21 Pilots. Those tickets go on sale Friday. It's Gonzo, two more songs and your chance at $1,000 for concert cash. Go to a concert, have some fun on us.

you like it. I'm a two-time, you ain't knew I'd win. Throw a shot like you tryna have a foot fight then. All my ops waiting for me to be you, I bet. Say, I got drive, I don't need a car. Money really all.

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